0: Feel so good as a proud Dallas Cowboy fan. Hey, y'all, I'm Vicky Ochoa. Welcome to Night Wolf on Texas Country 99.5 The Wolf. Coming up at 7:40, we got your hookup on tickets to see Brent Young take over Billy Bob's Texas on Saturday, October 17th. Yeah, caller number 9 gets those in just a few. But first, we got to talk about our boys. What a win yesterday. I know the Cowboy haters are going to be running their mouth. There's actually one in the studio now. Our producer, Rocco, is not a Dallas Cowboy fan, so he's like smiling, grinning in the back. I don't care what you say, our win is a win. We are taking this Monday with good feels, especially after hearing Coach Shoddy's victory speech in the locker room. Give it to them, Coach.
1: Hey, I cannot tell you guys how proud I am of you guys. We knew that was a good football team. We knew it was going to be a physical battle. Okay? We knew their defense was good. Okay? But our defense showed up today, baby! Yes! Hey, and you put the stamp on at the end. And you know they can't hold us down offensively. They ain't gonna hold us down. It took us a minute to get going.
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17: Thomas Rhett talks about when his girls start dating.
18: I kind of think I would like to say that I would be kind of the strict dad. 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But I was also that idiot kid who dropped somebody off 5 minutes late, 10 minutes late, an hour late, and I knew there'd be repercussions.

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1: 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And I know that's weird, but I feel like if you can make something sound incredible on that little tiny speaker, then you've really done something.
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like, finally, we got some beautiful weather after all that rain over the weekend. I'm Vicky Ochoa. Welcome to Night Wolf on Texas Country 99.5 The Wolf. Y'all get ready. Y'all get ready. Tomorrow, Big Tex Tuesday is back, where you are winning a family four-pack of tickets to the Great State Fair of Texas, and it all starts at 7 a.m.

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Martina McBride, Independence Day on Nightwolf on Texas Country 99.5 The Wolf. Y'all get ready. Coming up in 10 minutes, I got your first chance to win. Brett Young.

0: country am I in?
1: It doesn't matter. It's 5 o'clock somewhere.
0: It's always on 5 in Margaritaville, come to think of it.
1: Yeah, I heard that.
0: You've been there, haven't you?
1: Yes, sir.
0: I've seen your boat there.

0: The legends. We got Alan Jackson, Jimmy Buffett on Texas Country 99.5 The Wolf. I'm Vicky Ochoa. Y'all, on this Wolf Winnie night, we are hooking you up with a pair of tickets to see Brett Young live at Billy Bob's Texas on Saturday, October 17th. So, you know what? If you win these tickets, you got to make it a date night. Do a little drinking, do a little singing, do a little dancing. You know what's next after that. Caller number 9 wins your way to the show now. 888-787-1995. Good luck, caller number 9, on winning tickets to see Brett Young live at Billy Bob's Texas, Saturday, October 17th. Good luck, y'all.
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1: Obviously, when you get nominated for awards, it's nice when you win them. But at the same time, I don't ever think about trying to win an award. I always have to put that out there. You know, I just want to make the best music possible.

0: Country star Miranda Lambert talks about her new Nashville restaurant, Casa Rosa.
1: I'm very happy to be the first woman to have a bar on Broadway. And my friend and designer, Farrah Queen from Oklahoma, came and helped me put my stamp on this place because I really wanted to make sure that it had some girl vibes and obviously a rhinestone saddle because everyone needs one of those. But I definitely have seen, since I've been going down there, all the girls doing exactly what I was hoping they would do, which was come there and party and have a place to feel safe and happy and really go honky-tonkin'.

0: first name basis with convenience store clerks all across DFW.
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2: We got caller number 9 for Brett Young tickets coming out of Wiley. Hey, Ashley.
3: Woo! Yay! I'm so excited.
2: Okay, are we going to make it a girls' night out, or are you going to be booed up that night?
3: I'm going to be booed up that night. My boyfriend's got to go.
2: Y'all the type of couple that be pulling up in matching outfits?
3: Oh, yeah. Of course.
2: Y'all have a good time at the show. Thank you for howling with your wolf.
3: Oh!

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I'm Vicky Ochoa. Y'all, we finally got more details on this huge Dolly Parton celebration on CMA. What to expect? I got the tea next on The Wolf. Here's Zach Top.

0: light. Hold you tight, get you there by daylight. Bring you right overnight mail.
1: Yes, y'all. You know it's a good night when King George Strait's on your radio on Texas Country 99.5 The Wolf. Welcome to Night Wolf, y'all. My name is Vicky Ochoa. Oh, my gosh. Okay, so news broke that CMA is doing a huge celebration tribute to Queen Dolly Parton. We got just a few little details of what to expect, but now we got the full shebang, y'all. And it is going to be a star-studded Dolly Parton celebration. I Will Always Love You, a celebration of Dolly. And this lineup is absolutely just like, wow, so many of your favorites coming together to celebrate the legacy of Dolly Parton, like Ashley McBride. We have Carly Pierce. We have Carrie Underwood, Lady A, Lainey Wilson, Little Big Town. We have Kelsey Ballerini. We have Kristen Bell. Who else is on this list? We got Ella Langley, Darius Rucker. Oh, y'all, it is going to be a beautiful night celebrating the life and legacy of Dolly Parton, airing live on Wednesday, October 21st on ABC and Disney Plus.
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1: I always liken it to being in a sandbox and just like calling a bunch of friends over and just going to make some stuff and see what happens. And the thing I keep being reminded of is that it's called playing music. And I think a lot of the times we all forget that because it's a job as well, but it's like it's playing. It's the first word is playing guitar, playing the drums, playing music, playing. It's meant to have a playfulness quality about it.
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I'm Vicky Ochoa. Y'all, here we go. It's Riley Green on your radio. You know the drill. 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

0: Hey, y'all, it's Sarah and Ryan from the Wake Up with the Wolves show. Fall is here, and we are trying out all the new fall delicacies that are going around town.
1: Yeah, in the morning at 7:50, it's Try It Out Tuesday, and are you really going to make me try this tombstone pizza with candy corn on it?
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0: Cowboy fans. I hope you're having a great Victory Monday. And Cowboy haters, I hope you love seeing us enjoy our Victory Monday. I'm Vicky Ochoa on Texas Country 99.5 The Wolf. I mean, what a game yesterday. I mean, were you surprised the Cowboys won, Carmen?
1: Well, yes. And one of my friends, she's a Texan fan, and she was, like, really disappointed there, too. She was like, oh, my gosh, what the heck?
0: Yes, well, our boys did it. Our boys pulled in that win. Now we got to get ready for Tampa Bay on Thursday. Carmen, are you single? You know Dak Prescott's single.
1: I am.
0: Oh, look at you. I am. Let me find out. Have you slid in his DMs yet?
1: No.
0: Is he not your
1: type?
0: I'm not
1: one of those.
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1: I love so much of being a Nashville musician and a songwriter and a singer, and the music that gets made here and has been made here and will be made here in the future. 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

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We're so Texas, we know the right way to say Waxahachie, Sachse, Pflugerville, Watauga, and Nevada.

Country, 99.5 The Wolf. I'm Vicky Ochoa. Y'all, tomorrow's a big day. Oh my gosh, tomorrow is a big day. I'm talking about National Taco Day. Yeah, baby. So many great taco specials going on across DFW. I'll tell you the best ones next on The Wolf.

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0: rolling through this Monday night together with some FGL, Jason Aldean, Zach Top on the way on Texas Country 99 by the Wolf. I'm Vicky Ochoa, a.k.a. the unofficial Taco Queen. I mean, if you've been following me on social media for a minute, you know I've had several tacos named after me at several different taquerias across DFW. And tomorrow is National Taco Day, and I love seeing so many deals popping across DFW, starting off in Arlington with my friends at Mercado Juarez, doing half off on taco plates, $5 margaritas, $20 pitchers. We also have Chewy's hosting a social media giveaway where you dress up as a taco, post yourself on social media with the caption "dressing up of dressing up as a taco for a free entree." 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
14: 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It runs the gamut, and I think you can kind of see that when you come see our show and hear our whole like body of work and all our songs. We cover all the bases, I think.
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0: What do you suppose the first thing country star Blake Shelton does after he records a song?
1: When I complete a recording, normally the first place I listen to it is just on my iPhone, believe it or not. 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And I know that's weird, but I feel like if you can make something sound incredible on that little tiny speaker, then you've really done something.
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I'm Vicky Ochoa. Be first to win a family four-pack of tickets to the State Fair, Texas, tomorrow morning. Yup, Big Tex Tuesday kicks off at 7 a.m. when you wake up with The Wolf. 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

Landman Season 3 are currently looking for extras. I'm Vicky Ochoa on 99.5 The Wolf. Yes, if you want to make some extra coin, I got details on their latest casting next on The Wolf.

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0: song. That's my man, Corey Kin on Nightwolf on Texas Country, 99.5 The Wolf on Vicky Ochoa. Okay, y'all, season 3 of Landman is doing some filming around Fort Worth, and the production team are looking for locals to fill background scenes. Yeah, so if you are a big fan of Landman or just looking to make some extra money, here's what you got to know. Filming is happening Wednesday, Thursday, and Saturday. Pays $150 to $200 a day. How to apply? You head to my casting file, open and create a new file there. It is for free. Go ahead and post some cute little pictures of yourself. Deadline to apply for these extra roles is on Wednesday. I hope to see you on season 3 of Landman.
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1: I had tears everywhere and like snot everywhere because I was crying. And she walked over to me and she had her new perfume in her hand. And she said, "Honey, do you want some of my perfume?" And then she goes, "Smell my neck." And I was like, "Dolly, I have just cried for the last 20 minutes. I am afraid I'm going to snot on you."
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0: and Ryan from the Wake Up with the Wolves show. 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
1: Thanks to our friends at Papa John's, we have your free tickets to see the Cowboys take on the Buccaneers at Jerry World. You got to listen for your chance to win in the morning starting at 6 a.m. when you wake up with the Wolf. After

Luke Combs serenading us tonight on Night Wolf on Texas Country 99.5 by the Wolf. I'm Vicky Ochoa. Over the weekend, big news broke. Tony Romo officially out of CBS Sports, but y'all, he got like $70 million left on his contract. What's going to happen to that money? I got the tea next on the Wolf. He called.

0: Lainey Wilson, Shaboozy, Clint Black on the way on Texas Country 99 by the Wolf on Vicky Ochoa. I know, I was just as shocked as you were finding out the news that Tony Romo is officially out at CBS Sports. Y'all, he signed a really huge, expensive contract. Tony Romo signed a 10-year deal worth $180 million with CBS back in 2020. Well, y'all, when he entered this season, he had roughly about 4 years to go and $72 million left on his contract. Okay, so he's out. He got his money left on his contract. What's going to happen to it? Y'all, reportedly, he is likely to keep a good portion of that large paycheck. But you know what, Tony Romo, he did make a comment and say that he is proud of what he's accomplished at CBS Sports over the 9 years. And he's approaching his role as a game analyst the way he approached everything in life, with a desire to win and be the best at what I can be. Tony Romo, we wish you the best, baby.
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13: Our influences kind of run the gamut. There's a lot of us in the band, and we listen to all kinds of different stuff. So there's everything from country, you know, Alabama, to Motown. Trevor grew up in Detroit, so he had a lot of that. So there's a lot of pop, a lot of rock. I think Brad was a big Guns N' Roses fan. It runs the gamut, and I think you can kind of see that when you come see our show and hear our whole like body of work and all our songs. We cover all the bases, I think.
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0: Dolly Parton tribute is coming to a TV near you, and y'all, it is going to be a star-studded evening celebrating the life and legacy of Queen Dolly Parton. I'm Vicky Ochoa. Welcome to Night Wolf on Texas Country 99.5 The Wolf. We finally got more details to this huge CMA TV special presenting I Will Always Love You, a celebration of Dolly Parton, airing live from Belmont University's Fisher Station in Nashville on October 21st, y'all, and they are pulling out all the big guns. All of Dolly's favorites will be in the building doing some type of performance. I'm talking about Reba McEntire, Kelsey Ballerini. We have Brad Paisley, Carly Pierce, Kristen Bell, Lady A, Ella Langley, Lainey Wilson, Little Big Town, Zac Brown Band. We also have Lucas Nelson. Y'all, everybody is coming out to celebrate the queen herself and honor the life and legacy of what Dolly would have wanted, you know, for us to be dancing, smiling, and talking about all the goodness she brought to our lives. Proceeds will support Dolly Parton's Imagination Library, which y'all still providing 1 million books to children monthly. Look out for CMA's I Will Always Love You, a celebration of Dolly Parton, airing live on ABC and Disney Plus on October 21st.
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1: If, you know, George Strait and Garth Brooks still get excited about it, I don't think it ever gets old. It's always one of the most exciting things in the world to know, man, I took this song and went in the studio and made this piece of art that I love, that I hope other people love. And then it kind of has its own life, and you go out to play a show and people are singing it back to you. There's nothing like that. It's impossible to describe other than it's just perfect and it's amazing.

0: What do you suppose the first thing country star Blake Shelton does after he records a song?
1: When I complete a recording, normally the first place I listen to it is just on my iPhone, believe it or not. I think you can really tell a lot about a mix and the song if you can hear it on that tiny little speaker, and if it jumps out at you, that's usually the first place I listen to it. And I know that's weird, but I feel like if you can make something sound incredible on that little tiny speaker, then you've really done something.

0: Country star Miranda Lambert really loves her fans at shows. In fact, she can even get overwhelmed by it.
1: They sing every word to every song, not just singles, you know, album cuts. And it's just a feeling of, wow, this is why I do this in the first place. I mean, it takes you back to the first time that you're on stage for four people singing over beer bottles. But then you're like, wow, I've come to this, and people really know me and know my music. And I don't know, it just sometimes overwhelms me.
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0: Yeah, she definitely got it all, especially when her Dallas Cowboys picked up a win yesterday. I'm Vicky Ochoa. Welcome to Night Wolf on Texas Country 99.5 The Wolf. Yeah, not going to lie, though, there were some moments in the game where I was like, oh my gosh, are we going to win? Are we going to lose? What's going on? You felt the same, Carmen?
1: Well, yes, and one of my friends, she's a Texan fan, and she was like really disappointed there, too. She was like, oh my gosh, what the heck?
0: Yes, well, our boys did it. Our boys pulled in that win. Now we got to get ready for Tampa Bay on Thursday. Carmen, are you single? You know Dak Prescott's single.
1: I am.
0: Oh, look at you. I am. Let me find out. Have you slid in his DMs yet?
1: No.
0: Is he not your type?
1: I'm not one of those.
0: Girl, just slide in his DM and call me back. Let me know if he responds, okay?
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3: 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And my friend and designer, Farrah Queen from Oklahoma, came and helped me put my stamp on this place because I really wanted to make sure that it had some girl vibes and obviously a rhinestone saddle because everyone needs one of those. But I definitely have seen since I've been going down there, all the girls doing exactly what I was hoping they would do, which was come there and party and have a place to feel safe and happy and really go honky-tonking.
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1: I feel like everything is so temporary and fleeting and just in life in general. 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

We howling tonight on Texas Country 99.5 The Wolf. I'm Vicky Ochoa. Look, y'all know the drill. Anytime you hear a Riley Green song on your Wolf, you got to text that song title in for a chance to win Riley tickets, either to his Dallas show or Fort Worth show of next year. Text Worst Way to 888-787-1995 for a chance to win. Tonight.

0: y'all. It's Tara and Ryan from the Wake Up with the Wolf show. Big Text Tuesday is right around the corner. We got a 4-pack of tickets for you every hour.
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drill. This is not a drill. Tomorrow is a National Taco Day. So you know a lot of your favorite taco spots are hooking it up with some freebies, some deals, and so much more. And I got a list of the best. I'm rounding up the best ones next on The Wolf.

0: Y'all, we hustling through this Monday night together with some FGL, Jason Aldean, Zach Top on the way on Texas Country 99 by the Wolf. I'm Vicky Ochoa, a.k.a. the unofficial Taco Queen. I mean, if you've been following me on social media for a minute, you know I've had several tacos named after me at several different taquerias across DFW. And tomorrow, it's National Taco Day, and I love seeing so many deals popping across DFW, starting off in Arlington with my friends at Mercado Juarez, doing half off on taco plates, $5 margaritas, $20 pitchers. We also have Chewy's hosting a social media giveaway where you dress up as a taco, post yourself on social media with the caption dressing up as a taco for a free entree. Chewy's will give you a free entree. They're also doing dollar tacos with the purchase of an entree. Torchy's Tacos is doing buy one, get one free taco deal for Torchy Reward members. And Fuzzy's Tacos are serving up $2 tacos all day long for National Taco Day. If you got a favorite taco spot, DM it to me. I want to know. On Air with Vicky on Instagram.
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9: Our influences kind of run the gamut. There's a lot of us in the band, and we listen to all kinds of different stuff. So there's everything from country, you know, Alabama, to Motown. Trevor grew up in Detroit, so he had a lot of that. So there's a lot of pop, a lot of rock. I think Brad was a big Guns N' Roses fan. It runs the gamut, and I think you can kind of see that when you come see our show and hear our whole like body of work and all our songs. We cover all the bases, I think.
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1: During the Houston Rodeo, it sold out 73,000 people. 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

Darius Rucker. Our closeout song on Night Wolf on Texas Country 99.5 The Wolf on Vicky Ochoa. 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

0: it's Tara and Ryan from the Wake Up with the Wolves show. Fall is here, and we are trying out all the new fall delicacies that are going around town.
1: Yeah, in the morning at 7:50, it's Tried Out Tuesday, and are you really going to make me try this tombstone pizza with candy corn on it?
0: It's happening in the morning when you wake up with

0: What do you suppose the first thing country star Blake Shelton does after he records a song?
1: When I complete a recording, normally the first place I listen to it is just on my iPhone, believe it or not. I think you can really tell a lot about a mix and the song if you can hear it on that tiny little speaker, and if it jumps out at you, that's usually the first place I listen to it. And I know that's weird, but I feel like if you can make something sound incredible on that little tiny speaker, then you've really done something.

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0: Hey, y'all, it's Tara and Ryan from the Wake Up with the Wolves show. It's the Cowboy season, baby, and we want to get you in for the next game.
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0: Hey, y'all, it's Tara and Ryan from the Wake Up with the Wolves show. 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
1: 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And my friend and designer, Farrah Queen from Oklahoma, came and helped me put my stamp on this place because I really wanted to make sure that it had some girl vibes and obviously a rhinestone saddle because everyone needs one of those. 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
12: Our influences kind of run the gamut. 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So there's everything from country, you know, Alabama, to Motown. Trevor grew up in Detroit, so he had a lot of that. So there's a lot of pop, a lot of rock. I think Brad was a big Guns N' Roses fan. It runs the gamut, and I think you can kind of see that when you come see our show and hear our whole, like, body of work and all our songs. We cover all the bases, I think.

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0: Attention, No Shoes Nation. 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
12: I always liken it to being in a sandbox and just like calling a bunch of friends over, and we're just going to make some stuff and see what happens. And the thing I keep being reminded of is that it's called playing music. And I think a lot of the times we all forget that because it's a job as well, but it's like it's playing. It's the first word is playing guitar, playing the drums, playing music, playing. It's meant to have a playfulness quality about it.

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13: I had tears everywhere and like snot everywhere because I was crying, and she walked over to me. And she had her new perfume in her hand, and she said, "Honey, do you want some of my perfume?" And then she goes, "Smell my neck." And I was like, "Dolly, I have just cried for the last 20 minutes. I am afraid I'm going to snot on you."

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1: Hey, y'all, it's Taryn Ryan from the Wake Up with the Wolf Show. 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
8: 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I think Brad was a big Guns N' Roses fan. It runs the gamut, and I think you can kind of see that when you come see our show and hear our whole like body of work and all our songs. We cover all the bases, I think.
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4: 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I just kept covering his songs, and I wanted him to notice me so bad. And the first time I met him, I met his mom as well. And I remember her telling me, like, yeah, we knew about you before, you know, anybody else. Because somebody hit him up whenever I put Getting You Home on YouTube. And she listened to it and then showed Chris. Now just getting to write with him whenever, and just, it's surreal.

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1: Hey, it's Smokey checking out the Wolf concert calendar. 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
4: 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There's nothing like that. It's impossible to describe other than it's just perfect and it's amazing.

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7: In Fort Worth on northbound 35W, there's an accident at Rippey Street and three left lanes are blocked. That leaves just one right lane open. There's a two-minute delay from Seminary Drive. And then in Dallas, southbound 45, construction blocks all lanes between 20 and Central Expressway. Use caution and expect a delay getting through the area. I'm Junior Caruso on 99.5 The Wolf.
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3: I always liken it to being in a sandbox and just like calling a bunch of friends over and we're just going to make some stuff and see what happens. And the thing I keep being reminded of is that it's called playing music. 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It's the first word is playing guitar, playing the drums, playing music, playing. It's meant to have a playfulness quality about it.

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1: In Fort Worth on northbound 35W, an accident at Rippey blocks two left lanes. Traffic is backed up to 20. All drivers getting through just in the right lane, and it's causing a 10-minute delay. Then in Dallas, westbound 175 at Prairie Creek Road, there's construction. Just one lane is open. Traffic's moving slow from Masters Drive. Expect almost a 5-minute delay there. I'm Junior Caruso on 99.5 The Wolf.
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0: 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It's the Wake Up with the Wolf show with Tara and Ryan.
1: It's time for Ryan's Court. Brittany from Decatur has sent us this DM to our Wolf Instagram page. She says, hey, Tara and Ryan, my husband Jonathan unfortunately cheated on me more than 15 years ago. Forgave him, but now I'm having second thoughts because he has stayed in contact with this woman all these years. 16 months ago, she told him she was going through a rough time. Without asking me, Jonathan offered to let her move into our house. And he didn't tell me until 2 weeks before she arrived. Now she's living with us. Her room is filthy, she's broken things around the house, and somehow I'm the one paying the bills when something goes wrong. Before she moved in, Jonathan decided to give her dental work. Guess who paid for it? That would be me.
0: What?
1: She owes me $7,000. I finally told her she needed to leave. Jonathan talked me into letting her come back. When I asked him why he continues to keep this woman in our home, he says, I enjoy her company. He won't go to marriage counseling because he says we don't need it. She wants to know if she's being unreasonable, though, for wanting to kick this woman out of her house that Jonathan, her husband, is trying to help out. Good morning, Ryan's Court. What do you think?
2: I think not only does she need to kick the woman out, she needs to kick the husband out.
0: Mm-hmm.
3: Really?
0: Yes.
3: What has he done wrong besides?
0: He is putting her in the worst possible position. He cheated on her with this woman.
3: Way back
0: that was
3: when.
0: Painful. It doesn't matter how far it was. You know how painful that had to have been for her? And now he's literally brought the woman back in the house. Mm. She's my friend. I don't care if it is. Nothing's going on. No, no, no.
1: Okay, Jer, how should I rule on this?
4: Good morning. I would absolutely say no, she's not wrong, number one. Number two, Miss Brittany, looks are not always everything. And if he said he enjoys her company, you might want to look into that.
0: Yeah. Okay.
3: So, yeah, he said he wasn't interested because she doesn't look the same as she looked 15 years ago, but you're not buying that.
0: No.
4: No. So excuse my language. No. Not at all.
0: Yeah. No, you're good.
4: 15 years, a relationship can be built based on friendship only. You're willing to let another woman come into your marriage and cause that big of a ruckus, there's definitely more to it.
0: Good morning, Ryan's Court. What do you think?
5: Oh, heck no. She needs to get out. The audacity of him even asking her.
1: Good morning, Jura. What do you say?
6: I tell my husband you owe me $7,000. Tell her, pack your stuff, get out of my house. And tell him you can go with her if you don't like it.
0: And not only is he the most selfish person I have ever heard of, and shallow. Hmm. Oh, I wouldn't cheat on you with her because she doesn't look as good as she did back in the day. I mean, what a jerk face.
3: Sure.
0: Ooh.
3: Right.
0: Look,
3: it brought me around. I'm going to rule in Brittany's favor. Honey, you need to sit your hubby down and explain to him you can still be nice folks without giving this lady a room key. A room in your house. That woman has long since worn out her welcome. It sounds.
0: I'm sorry that you even have to have this conversation with your husband, sister.
3: Sure. It's time to pack her bags. Give her the boot right out the door. Hit her with a good Lord splitter. Case closed.
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2: In Fort Worth on northbound 35W, an accident at Rippey blocks the two left lanes. That leaves only the right lane open. Traffic is moving slow from 20 and there is a 15-minute delay. Then in Dallas, construction's causing a slowdown on westbound 175 at Prairie Creek. Just one lane's open and there's a 2 to 3 minute delay from Masters Drive. I'm Junior Caruso on 99.5 The Wolf.
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0: Megan Maroney on Texas Country. 99.5 The Wolf. Good morning, y'all. It's Wake Up with the Wolf Show with Tara and Ryan. 5:49 for your Tuesday morning. Oh my gosh, the crescent moon's so pretty this morning. Y'all go check it out.
1: What'd you call it yesterday? A Cheshire moon?
0: Yes, because the sky is smiling.
1: Ah, yes.
0: There's another reason why the sky is smiling, Ryan. Today is National Taco Day. I can tell you without, I don't even have to think twice about it. The best taco you will get in this town, baby,
1: it's like,
0: is those Flaco's tacos from Panther City Barbecue. Remember?
1: Yes.
0: They've got the brisket in the middle with whatever yummy sauce that is. And then it's a tortilla. And then on the outside of the tortilla is that crusted cheese on there. You have not lived a full life as a Texan if you have not had one of those Flaco's tacos or three from Panther City Barbecue. Best, probably top five favorite things I've ever eaten in my entire life.
1: There's a
0: place. Mouth waters.
1: Yes, it's so good. I like the fact that Taco Tuesday and National Taco Day are aligning.
0: They do that on purpose.
1: Well, I don't care why it's happening. I'm so happy that it is. And
0: where's your favorite taco? I got
1: to
0: know.
1: Well, I was gonna get to. So there's a place in between here and the house over in Keller on 114.
0: That's where they get you.
1: It's
0: in, put it between the office and the house.
1: I just do the little thing on my phone where I can just go pick it up. It's called. It's actually it's called the Taco Shop. It's in South Lake on I believe it's what is that over there? Anyway, it's over there by the South Lake Town Square.
0: Okay.
1: And you can order it on the Al Pastor tacos, which is the pork. Okay. That they shave off the little thing there.
0: Oh, they do it right there in the store.
1: They got a little pineapple on it there. It's very good. It's very tasty.
0: Oh gosh,
1: it's not like a good Texas taco, Tara.
0: Yeah.
1: You know what I mean?
0: Yeah. I can't. Why? Do we have a show to focus on? Now I want is tacos. Okay, here's what we're going to do. We're going to go to Fort Worth, go to Panther City, get us some Flaco's tacos.
1: Sure.
0: By the way, that's a real person. Works
1: Flaco is?
0: Yeah.
1: Oh, shout out to Flaco.
0: I would like to work somewhere where someone would name a taco after me. Come on, Ryan.
1: I mean, it's already there. Terry's Taco.
0: Oh, see?
1: Terry's Tacos.
0: Okay. And then we'll go over to South Lake to, what's it called?
1: The Taco Shop.
0: That's a brilliant name for a taco place. I mean, like, what do they have there? It's a taco shop.
1: Keep it
0: what's
1: simple.
0: It called?
1: Tacos. So good.
0: Is there a better day than National Taco Day? I'm in the best mood.
1: So good.
0: This will get better. We've got, it's Big Tex Tuesdays, 4 packs of tickets to the Great State Fair of Texas every hour starting at 7 o'clock.
1: Yep.
0: Tacos and Tex, baby.
1: Tacos and Tex.
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1: 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Might be one of the best things I've seen all year.
0: Oh, okay.
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4: 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Because somebody hit him up whenever I put Getting You Home on YouTube. 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Now just getting to write with him whenever, and just, it's surreal.
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6: In Fort Worth, there's an accident on northbound 35W at Rippey. Two left lanes are blocked. That leaves just the right lane open, and traffic is now backed up to Alta Mesa Boulevard, and there's close to a 20-minute delay. In Dallas, there's construction on westbound 175 at Prairie Creek. Just one lane is open. There's a 5-minute delay from Masters Drive. I'm Junior Caruso on 99.5 The Wolf.
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7: This is Fox 4 meteorologist Allie Toriano. Mainly sunny skies and light winds today, highs back in the mid-80s. Tonight, clear and comfortable with lows in the upper 50s to low 60s. And for tomorrow, much of the same, lots of sun with highs back in the mid-80s. I'm Fox 4's Allie Toriano on 99.5 The Wolf. 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
11: 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So there's everything from country, you know, Alabama, to Motown. Trevor grew up in Detroit, so he had a lot of that. So there's a lot of pop, a lot of rock. I think Brad was a big Guns N' Roses fan. It runs the gamut, and I think you can kind of see that when you come see our show and hear our whole, like, body of work and all our songs. We cover all the bases, I think.
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0: the greatness that is Corey Kent on Texas Country 99.5 The Wolf. Good morning, y'all. 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
1: I did want to mention that anytime between now and 10 a.m. this morning, when you hear Dak Prescott say,
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1: You text the words Papa John's to 888-787-1995. 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
0: Thank you, Papa John's. All right, it's time for Bow the Best Things We've Seen All Day. And Ryan Fox, I'm about to make your fall, baby.
1: Okay.
0: I was in Denton last night. Did you know, Ryan Fox, Denton is the official Halloween capital of Texas?
1: Really?
0: I did not know this until I was there. And OMG, if you want to get into the feels,
1: yeah,
0: the entire downtown square is decorated. I don't even know how many jack-o'-lanterns there are. All the like light poles have jack-o'-lanterns on them. The trees and all that kind of stuff.
1: Very
0: Our
1: nice.
0: Halloween music bed is very, very short.
1: That's so, good.
0: Let me set a different theme.
1: Like that.
0: But it gets better. City Hall has the like a mad scientist theme. There's giant tentacles coming out of all the windows, and then they have photo booths everywhere because, you know, all the artsy kids are in Denton. Amazing photo booths so you can get pictures. But my favorite thing is called the Scary Cherry Orchard. Now, I realize that sounds like something I would name, but it's really called the Scary Cherry Orchard. And you go, and it's a whole thing. They have the big lit up archways.
1: Yes.
0: But people have decorated chairs in themes, and they are over the top amazing. I took a bunch of pictures. I'll post them on our socials. But look, if you want to get into your Halloween feels,
1: that's the place.
0: Denton is the place to be, y'all.
1: I never knew that.
0: I didn't know it either. Ginormous spiders are on the buildings. It's really badass. So Denton, hats off to you guys. Great job. The official Halloween capital of Texas, Denton, Texas.
1: All right. My best thing, this came down yesterday. Maybe you've seen this. Coming to Billy Bob's, Texas, on Thursday, December 10th, this guy's coming to
0: Co-Wetzel,
1: you know, he's been teasing this on his socials. The Naughty or Nice tour is back for 2026. Co-Wetzel, coming back with this fella right here.
3: Every move you make is killing me.
1: That's right.
0: Don't be Parker McCall. Hot.
1: What's that?
0: It's going to be a very hot show.
1: Of course, Parker, you know, he's got family, lives around here. He loves going out there to Funky Town.
4: You get to be somewhere that I don't get to go anymore very often. So, you know, Billy Bob's holds a special place in my heart. So I love getting to spend time there.
0: I love when Parker comes home because his mama lives in Fort Worth. He'll tell you what donuts sort of see him at the morning.
1: Oh,
0: remember, he's like, yeah, we're going to, you know, Bob's Donuts. And I was like, Parker. And he's like, it's okay. We'll get everybody a donut.
1: The whole crowd will be
0: donut
1: there.
0: Donut holes with Parker McCollum, baby.
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1: Pre-sale goes live tomorrow on both those fellas' websites. Can't wait to see them in Funky Town once again. Okay, coming up here on the Wake Up with the Wolf Show, every week at this time, my son Landon joins us. And I feel like when it comes to the Cowboys, he's only 9, but he's starting to act a bit like the old man.
0: Oh, no.
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0: He's yelling at the TV.
1: Yelling at the TV and the clouds.
0: Oh.
1: What's going on? We're going to ask a 9-year-old.
0: Yes. 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
8: Biggest delay right now is in Fort Worth on northbound 35W at Rippey. There's an accident, and the backup now extends to Sycamore School Road. This wreck closes down two left lanes. Has taken a little over 20 minutes to get through the area. Then in Dallas on westbound 635 near Hillcrest, a disabled semi has the right lane blocked. There's a five-minute delay from 75. I'm Junior Caruso on 99.5 The Wolf.
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2: 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I'll take it. And our coolest morning so far, it is 63 in Texas country.
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0: Bill Wetzel on Texas Country 99.5 The Wolf. Good morning, y'all. It's a Wake Up with the Wolf show with Tara and Ryan.
1: Every week at this time, my youngest son, Landon, joins us. And you would think by the look on his face that the Cowboys lost that game against the Texans on Sunday.
0: What?
1: Well, let's find out what he thinks when we ask a 9-year-old in 6 minutes on The Wolf.

0: Texas Country 99.5 The Wolf. Good morning, y'all. It's a week over the Wolf Show with Tara and Ryan. It's 6:30. Going down at 8:30 is the chance to win tickets to see Casey. Her name is Casey, not Cussie.
1: That's right.
0: She might Cussie a little bit, though.
1: Oh,
0: Casey Musgraves of the AAC this weekend. She's got two shows, so that's coming up at 8:30 on your Wolf.
1: All right. Every week at this time, my youngest son, Landon, joins us. You know, he's a huge Cowboys fan.
0: I love that about him.
1: And by the look on his face here, though, he's with us right now. You would think they lost that game on Sunday. Let's see what's going on. Hey, man. Good morning.
2: Hey, everybody. It's Landon with Ask a 9-Year-Old. I have some good news and some bad news. The good news, Cowboys won 34-30 against the Texans last weekend. And CeeDee Lamb had a huge game. 13 catches, which is the most catches by any player in the NFL and in games since 2023. So that's really good.
1: Yeah.
2: CeeDee was basically catching everything. If Dak threw him the football, he caught it. If Dak threw him a donut, he'd probably catch that too. So good job, CeeDee. You are basically a human football magnet. But the bad news, the Texans were 0-3. 0-3, guys. And somehow, the Cowboys were like, let's make this really stressful. I was watching the entire game thinking, are the Cowboys trying to win this thing? Or are they trying to give my dad a heart attack? Then I figured out the offensive game plan. It was get to the 50-yard line and let Brandon Aubrey kick it. That was basically it.
3: It is a 65-yard attempt. And Aubrey's kick is no good. Wide to the left.
2: I'm watching this thing thinking, are we trying to score touchdowns? Or are we trying to break the field goal record? Because this ain't it, bro.
1: All right.
2: Aubrey's really good. Well, you can't just keep putting him out there and hoping you can win games like that. He had one blocked. He missed another one. And I'm like, guys, we got an offense. We got Dak Prescott, CeeDee Lamb. You know, guys whose actual job is to move the football.
1: Oh, yeah. True.
2: Well, Shoddy's like, nah, Brandon's got this. And I'm not saying I could call a better game than Shoddy. But maybe I could. The last thing I'm going to do is ask Brandon Aubrey to kick it from Oklahoma.
1: Yeah, I mean, that is a long ways.
2: Jeez. I'm just happy the Cowboys won that one. Oh, and another thing. If we can't hang at least 50 on a Buccaneers team with a rookie quarterback, I may just stay locked in my room for the rest of the year.
1: What, never come out? Oh, no.
2: Brother. The life of a Cowboys fan.
1: But a long 9 years for you, hasn't it?
2: Landon out.
1: Poor guy. Lord.
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0: We need you to be a better encourager, Dad.
1: I'm trying, Tara. We're going to hope we do better here on Thursday night. By the way, listening for Dak Prescott to say, here we go. Text the words Papa John's to 888-787-1995. When you do, you can win tickets to that game coming up here on the Wolf. Okay, on the way, here on the show, there's something cool coming up that we got to talk about. What do we have on the rundown here? Oh, yes. There's a live event 2 weeks from tomorrow that you do not want to miss.
0: I'm so proud of you for being a planner like me.
1: Well, I love this, and you're going to love it too. It's 6:50 on the Wolf.
0: Your Dallas Cowboys take on Tampa Bay at AT&T Stadium this week. 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
7: Our influences kind of run the gamut. 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Trevor grew up in Detroit, so he had a lot of that. So there's a lot of pop, a lot of rock. I think Brad was a big Guns N' Roses fan. It runs the gamut, and I think you can kind of see that when you come see our show and hear our whole like body of work and all our songs. We cover all the bases, I think.
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8: In Dallas, westbound 30 at Jim Miller, an accident blocks the right lane and traffic is stop and go from Loop 12 Buckner Boulevard. There's close to a 5-minute delay. And then there's construction on westbound 175 at Prairie Creek Road. Only one lane is open and traffic is backed up to Haymarket Road, seeing a 20-minute delay getting through the area. I'm Junior Caruso on 99.5 The Wolf.
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16: 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I mean, it takes you back to the first time that you're on stage for four people singing over beer bottles. But then you're like, wow, I've come to this and people really know me and know my music and I don't know, it just sometimes overwhelms me.

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0: King George on Texas Country 99.5 The Wolf. Welcome to your Tuesday, my loves. It's Wake Up with the Wolf show with Tara and Ryan.
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0: Country, 99.5 The Wolf. Good morning, y'all. So Wake Up with the Wolf Show with Tara and Ryan. It is Big Text Tuesday, baby, starting about 10 minutes from now and every single hour, all day long. We got four packs of tickets to the Great State Fair of Texas for you and your familia. It's going to be so much fun. We've already been once, Ryan and I. We had the corny dog. It was greatness.
1: Oh, and the weather right now, spectacular.
0: And we're doing the Big Text backyard pictures. It's our new thing. Everybody gets their picture in front of Big Text, but... Yeah. We're getting our pictures behind Big Text. We want to see your...
1: Because no one's back there getting a picture with Text.
0: I know. And Big Text, Levi's did the jeans. I mean, come on. I'm just saying. It's kind of a fun new tradition you can start with your family, too. We're trying to get prizes.
1: So let us see.
0: Get your Big Text backyard pictures, and let's see what we can make happen for
1: you. Let us see them for.
0: All right, so it's time for Celebrity Scoop. My voice just went... Sorry about that. And we're super excited about this. Giant Dolly fans up in here. I know you guys are, too.
1: It's hard to believe it's been like a little over a month since she passed away. It feels like forever.
0: And I we're not the only ones that say it. We really, for some reason, we thought we would never lose Dolly. I think that's unrealistic, and yet it's not. But this is going to be really cool. They are doing a special on ABC. It's also going to air on Disney Plus. A 2-hour live Dolly Parton tribute. And listen to the lineup of people. It's kind of a girl power hour. Carrie Underwood, Ella Langley, Reba McEntire is going to be there, Carly Pierce, Kristen Chenoweth, Kristen Bell, Zach Brown's going to be there, Darius Rucker, it's going to be ginormous, Brad Paisley's going to be there as well, and all the benefits are going to go to Dolly's Imagination Library, and of course, if you don't know, Dolly has given free books to kids for years and years and years.
1: All over the world, and Lainey Wilson, obviously a big fan. It's one of those things where they never really do these as live events, and they're doing it kind of close up to the CMA Awards, sort of. But
0: is it going to be telethon-ish? Like, is Brad Paisley going to be in there going, "Hey, cutie, hook it up"? You know what I mean?
1: Because
0: that would be really cute.
1: Like raising money?
0: Yes. For her? Well, they're raising money. It says the proceeds from the event.
1: Sure.
0: So I wonder how they're going to do the part.
1: Yeah. Well, it's possible. Look, all you have to say is Dolly Parton. Most people come running.
0: Yeah.
1: They want to help the situation. They want to help the people that she has always helped. She's always been about... She's one of those people that has a catalog of music that is bigger than most artists. But after she passed away, all anyone could talk about was all the nice things she did for everyone, right?
0: And she started Imagination Library because her daddy couldn't read. I just think it's so amazing that she has made such an impact on helping people read because, gosh, it changes your life to learn how to read, right?
1: Yes. It's going to be fantastic. So many artists, and I'm sure they'll add to this because it is live.
0: Yeah.
1: People can just
0: drop in. Wait a minute.
1: In. So it's CMA Presents I Will Always Love You, a celebration of Dolly Parton. Going to be live 2 weeks from tomorrow on ABC and Disney Plus.
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1: We got a new Ryan's Court coming up. Oh, this is something. Okay, so Kara from Frisco recently went out with some friends. That night, she decided to start seeing a guy in their friend group. But when one of the other friends in the group found out, she said he's off limits because he's part of the friend group.
0: Please.
1: Oh, really? Okay. Well, is Kara wrong for trying to date this guy? Sound off 888-787-1995. We'll get to it in court next at 7:10 on The Wolf.
0: All right, you're ready to sell your house. 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
8: In Fort Worth on northbound 35W, an accident has the on-ramp from Meacham Boulevard partially blocked, and there's a 10-minute delay from 121. Then in Dallas, a wreck on northbound 75 near Royal closes down two middle lanes. This has you stop and go from Northwest Highway, and there's a 10-minute delay there. I'm Junior Caruso on 99.5 The Wolf.
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9: This is Fox 4 meteorologist Allie Toriano. Mainly sunny skies and light winds today. Highs back in the mid-80s. Tonight, clear and comfortable with lows in the upper 50s to low 60s. And for tomorrow, much of the same. Lots of sun with highs back in the mid-80s. I'm Fox 4's Allie Toriano on 99.5 The Wolf.
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0: Shaboozy on Texas Country 99.5. The Wolf. It is the Wake Up with the Wolf show with Tara and Judge Ryan.
1: Brand new Ryan's Court coming up, but first we got to go to Fort Worth. Who's this?
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0: Cecilia, you're going to the Great State Fair of Texas.
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0: Texas Country 99.5 The Wolf. Good morning, y'all. It is a Wake Up with the Wolf show with Tara and Judge Ryan. It's 7:10. It's going to be another gorgeous day. Coolest morning we've had so far, which means it's going to be some more. Last night was absolutely stunning.
1: The whole day was beautiful yesterday. Ooh. It was great. Yes, yeah. It is time for Ryan's Court. Sponsored by QC Kinetics, and this morning, so Karen from Frisco is weighing in, but first, let's hit the theme. Let's do this thing.

0: So Karen from Frisco has an issue here. She says a few weeks ago, a bunch of us went out for a friend's birthday. And there's a guy in our group I've known for a while. And by the end of the night, we got together. We really hit it off. And I started thinking, maybe this could actually turn into something. So I told one of my closest friends, because I was excited and wanted her to know. Big mistake. She completely freaked out. Apparently, this guy had been temporarily staying with her and her husband, and they felt like I had betrayed the entire friend group by getting involved with him.
1: Oh, please.
0: I asked her, okay, what exactly did I do wrong? She said, dating within the friend group could, quote, mess everything up.
1: Ugh.
0: I reminded her that nobody was dating him. Nobody had called dibs. Nobody had ever said he was off limits. There wasn't some secret friendship rule I broke. Now she and her husband act like I chose this guy over all of them.
1: Vomit.
0: I told them I'm not apologizing for liking somebody, but now I basically stopped going to the group events because I'm tired of feeling like I'm on trial. I understand friendships can get complicated, but when two single adults like each other, who gets to decide whether they're allowed to date? Am I wrong for dating someone in my friend group?
1: No.
0: Thank you, Karen.
1: No, it's a friend group, but your friend doesn't sound like a friend to me at all. How about you be happy for your friend? You're married.
0: Right.
1: How about you be happy for your friend that she may be finding the love of her life? And look, if it doesn't work out, we're all grown-ups here. We can all be back in the crew.
0: I can see where the friend, because wouldn't that change the dynamic if you're dating? It's like dating someone at work.
1: I'm so exhausted with people telling other people how to conduct their relationships.
0: Isn't it like if you dated someone at work and you broke up with them, but you're still kind of stuck in this same situation of having to go to the same job?
1: You're not 12. You know how to act. I mean, I just think this is ridiculous. And now they're mad at her because she's shooting her shot with someone that could be the love of their life. And you're going to give up on her because she's shooting the shot with someone that could be the love of her life. Be her friend or don't, but make a decision, commit, and good gracious.
0: What do you think? Is Kara wrong for trying to date a guy that is in her friend group? The friends are not liking this.
1: He's obviously in the friend group because he's amazing. Why in the world would you not? I don't understand this at all.
0: 888-787-1995. Call now and sound off, see if we can help Kara. We got your calls and that verdict next to 7:30 on The Wolf.
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11: Got a couple issues in Dallas. We'll start out with this crash on northbound 75. It's near Royal, blocking two right lanes. And this has caused a backup to Mockingbird. It's taken drivers almost 30 minutes to get through the area. And then westbound 30 at Jim Miller, an accident blocks the right lane. That has you stop and go from Loop 12 Buckner Boulevard. You can expect a 3 to 4 minute delay there. I'm Junior Caruso on 99.5 The Wolf.
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0: Ella Langley on Texas Country 99.5 The Wolf. Good morning. It is the Wake Up with the Wolf show with Tara and Judge Ryan.
1: All right, so Kara recently went out with some friends, and that night she decided to start seeing a guy in their friend group. But now one of her friends that's in the group has found out, and she says he is off limits because this guy is a part of the friend group that she's trying to date. Is Kara wrong for trying to date this guy?
2: You know what? Sound like to me the friend might have had her eye on the man, okay?
0: I was wondering, but she's married, but...
1: Why would she be looking at this guy?
2: Yeah, and see, and on top of that, if that's the way you feel about my relationship, I don't need you as a friend. I don't need you as a friend because that's ridiculous. Are these people grown? Are they 12?
1: What do you think? How should I rule on this? 888-787-1995. Your calls in that verdict. Two songs away on The Wolf.

0: Icy Hot Riley Green on Texas Country 99.5. The Wolf. It's a Wake Up with the Wolf show with Tara and Ryan. You can see him on The Voice tonight. They're at part six of the blind auditions, but thankfully,
1: yes,
0: you can see every, yeah.
1: What?
0: Oh. Yeah, Riley Green.
1: Well, all right then. Fair enough. All right, we're gaveling back into Ryan's court here this morning, and very interesting case this morning from Kara in Frisco. She went out a few weeks ago with some friends, a friend group that she hangs out in, and she started noticing this guy that's in the group that she's known for a while, noticing him in a different way, Tara.
0: Hey, good for her. Started, you go, girl.
1: Started kind of liking this guy. They really hit it off, thinking it could turn into something. Well, she told one of her closest friends about it that's in the group, and the friend said, the married friend said, you can't do this. He's off limits because he's in the friend group. You're going to mess everything up.
0: Ugh.
1: You shouldn't be doing it. So she just wants to know, is she wrong for trying to date someone in their friend group? Is she the one that's wrong here?
2: I think it sounds like the married friend is only angry at her because that's her backup plan that she's taken away from her.
1: So why is everyone saying this?
0: Well, I mean, why would you not be happy for your friend?
1: She apparently is happily married. I don't understand why she would be looking at this other guy.
0: Ryan, if I went out with you and Amber and met one of your friends and we hit it off, wouldn't you be excited for us?
1: I guess. Okay. But if no one has been dating in that group, then it would be a little, you know what I mean?
0: Like, well, there's married people in the group. So somebody is dating in that group, like the married couple.
1: Well, maybe they already came in the group married.
0: I think you're on to something, friend.
2: I think I am too.
1: Good morning, The Wolf. What do you think about this case?
3: I say go for it, girl, and don't worry about what everybody else has to say.
0: Ugh.
3: And if they don't feel like being your friend, don't even go around them. Let them be jealous of your relationship and let them hate on you and just enjoy your life.
0: Yeah, I mean, if somebody is your friend, they are your friend. Like,
1: just say goodbye to the group.
0: Life's hard enough without having your friend, someone who says they're your friend, not being there to cheer you on and encourage you and love you. And I don't understand how she can say she's her friend.
1: I'm going to rule against Kara this morning. I think she should leave the group because she ruined the group, Tara. It was a friend
0: group. First of all, they haven't even dated yet. How is she ruining the group?
1: Because this group had a chemistry, Tara.
0: I'll puke on
1: that.
0: It
1: had friends, and it's like dating someone at work.
0: Actually, I'm going to call you on this. I don't believe that you believe that, Your Honor.
1: No.
0: You're a better friend than this.
1: This is my case. This is my verdict. Kara, honey, just because you ain't got no boyfriend doesn't mean he's community property.
0: Wow!
1: Don't go fishing in someone else's pond, Tara. And then get mad when the owners of that pond stop inviting you. Sometimes you got to leave the friend group alone and stop fishing off someone else's pier. Case closed.
0: You are crazy.
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0: 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No sense, Your Honor.
1: My ruling has been final.
0: He has his own pier. It just happens to be in the same lake.
1: It's over. It's done.
0: Ugh.
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0: I'm glad I brought this in for Try It Out Tuesday. I think you need to suffer.
1: What is it that I'm going to eat?
0: You're going to be having Tombstone Pizza with candy corn on top.
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8: In Louisville on northbound 35, there's a disabled vehicle that has the off-ramp to the Sam Rayburn Tollway partially blocked. It's sitting in the right lane, and this is causing a slowdown from Frankfort. Then in Dallas, westbound 30 at Jim Miller, an accident blocks the right lane. There's a 5-minute delay from Big Town Boulevard. I'm Junior Caruso on 99.5 The Wolf.
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0: This is Country 99.5 The Wolf. Good morning, y'all. It's the Wake Up with the Wolf show with Tara and Ryan. Hope you're having a fantastic Tuesday.
1: It is Big Tech Tuesday. Your chance to win State Fair 4-pack from your North Texas Chevy dealers to the Great State Fair of Texas coming up in just minutes, 9 minutes away at 8 o'clock. Tell a friend, but right now it's Trying Out Tuesday. Why, Tara?
0: So Tombstone, our friends at Tombstone Frozen Pizza Deliciousness, have released a Tombstone Candy Corn Pizza. You can buy the little kit online. It comes with candy corn. And I thought, well, we could do that, or we could just buy a Tombstone pizza and some candy corn.
1: Can I paint the scene here? So this pizza, it's a normal pizza that's got...
0: Yeah, a little pepperoni pizza from Tombstone.
1: Cheese, it's got the crust. But then... because the candy corns are completely melted on it, you've got this swirl of yellow and orange.
0: It's very pretty. It's very fallish. I like the look.
1: Is it?
0: What you do is, according to Tombstone, is you pop the pizza in the oven.
1: Yeah.
0: And then you let it cook for a little while, and then you pop the... And they're melted.
1: Okay,
0: so
1: horrible.
0: It's boiling hot, by the way. Ryan, you haven't even tried it yet.
1: I'm smelling
0: it. Keep an open mind. I do notice you got a bigger piece than me. So it is Tombstone pepperoni pizza with melted... candy corn. Neither one of us likes candy corn, by the way.
1: This is hot as fire, by the way. Did you just get this out of the oven?
0: Mm-hmm.
1: Got to burn my mouth and throw up at the same time. It's great. Fantastic. What do you think, Tara?
0: Okay. Here's what
1: I think. You said that's okay?
0: I'm not a sweets person. First of all, the candy corn taste goes away. It doesn't taste like candy corn.
1: It does not go away.
0: It just tastes sweet.
1: That's disgusting.
0: If you like sweets, you will love this, even if you don't like candy corn.
1: No, you won't.
0: It just tastes like a sugary pizza.
1: Why are you lying to the people?
0: I'm not lying. I'm telling you that it's not as bad as I thought it would be.
1: You're saying they would love it. No one is going to love that.
0: You know who's going to love this? Your kids are going to love this. Kids will love this.
1: You think they will?
0: Yeah, it tastes like dessert.
1: Like, my kids don't have enough sick days. I'm going to feed them that, and then they're going to be out for a week.
0: It's too sweet for me, but I don't like sweet. Like, I like salt. But that's not bad. I think you're acting like acting like a 9-year-old right now.
1: Those two tastes do not go together at all. They don't. They
0: People do sweet and salty stuff together all the time in like the beverages people drink at the bar where it's like sweet.
1: But like chocolate and salty go together, but not pizza and candy corn.
0: If you like sweets, you're going to love this. Don't listen to Ryan.
1: Tara.
0: But when you do bite into it, the candy corn flavor's gone. Now it just tastes like a sugary pizza.
1: Let me tell you what I got. I got full on pepperoni cheese. I got that. But then also, I got complete candy corn immersion.
0: I'd like to make an observation, everyone listening. Ryan was gagging and freaking out before he even tried the pizza.
1: Because I smelled it.
0: He had that look on his face. There's no way you're going to like something when you're already frowning.
1: Have you ever smelled something and thought, ain't no way I'm putting that?
0: I have. But you're overreacting.
1: All right. Where's the trash can? I'm throwing
0: It's fun. Look, your kids are going to love this. I think you serve this along with a regular Tombstone for your family and tell them it's the dessert. It definitely tastes like dessert.
1: Okay. Right. Okay. I'll try it.
0: We don't have two ovens here, so we're going to extend Try It Out Tuesday today. Did you know Tombstone has a pizza, but the crust is cheese fries?
1: Do you have that too?
0: I bought it. You know I did.
1: Okay, we'll try that coming up.
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3: On the Wolf.
0: Not for me, but not as terrible as I thought it would
1: be. Okay, are there things in your life that you want officially banned from your life? I'm going to add this to the list.
0: Oh, Ryan.
1: We'd like to know yours as well. 888-787-1995. We'll do that next to it. 810 on the Wolf.
0: All right. So when you are piling in the car to go to the pumpkin patches and the football games, all the fun, are you guys having to do that thing where you have to divide and conquer where you're in two different vehicles and then someone gets stopped at the red light and then you're mad that they didn't wait for you at the red light? 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
10: In Dallas on northbound 75, there's a disabled vehicle near Northwest Highway. It's in the center lane and traffic is moving slow from 30. There's just over a 20-minute delay. Then in Richland Hills, eastbound 121 at Henley-Etterville, an accident blocks the right lane. There's a 5-minute delay. That has you stop and go from Haltom Road. 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
2: This is Fox 4 meteorologist Allie Toriano. Mainly sunny skies and light winds today. Highs back in the mid-80s. Tonight, clear and comfortable with lows in the upper 50s to low 60s. And for tomorrow, much of the same. Lots of sun with highs back in the mid-80s. I'm Fox 4's Allie Toriano on 99.5 The Wolf.
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0: Luki Combs on Texas Country 99.5 The Wolf. Good morning, y'all. It's a Wake Up with the Wolf show with Tara and Ryan.
1: Every hour, we're giving away tickets to the State Fair of Texas on Big Tex Tuesday. We're going to Argyle. Who's this?
2: This is Carrie.
0: Carrie, you're going to the Great State Fair of Texas, baby.
2: Woo-hoo! 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
1: There we go. Cool. We're going to set you up thanks to your North Texas Chevy dealers, Carrie.
2: That's great. I'm excited.
1: It's Big Tex Tuesday all day long. Your next chance to win a State Fair 4-pack coming up at 9 o'clock this morning on The Wolf.

0: Kenna Chesney on Texas Country. 99.5 The Wolf. Happy Tuesday, my loves. It's the Wake Up with the Wolf show with Tara and Ryan. 8:11.
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0: Quick turnaround, baby.
1: Yes, that's right. And thanks to our friends at Papa John's, the official pizza of your Dallas Cowboys, we have tickets to every Cowboys home game, not just this one. So that means every time you hear Cowboys quarterback Dak Prescott say this.
2: Yeah! Here we go! Here we go! Here we go!
1: You text us the words Papa John's to 888-787-1995, and you'll get in the running. Now that
0: only
1: one
0: if you're a super fan, though. We need super fans there on Thursday.
1: And I was going to say, that one does not count. It is,
0: that's
1: but
0: true.
1: But rumor is it could be coming up soon. Okay, the official Dak, here we go. So thank you, Papa John's, the official pizza of your Dallas Cowboys, for hooking us up.
0: Absolutely. So my friend Ron Corning, who's been a reporter here in DFW for years and years, is at the fair this morning. And I looked on his socials, and he posted that there was a fire there. Now, let me just say right now, Big Tex is okay. Big Tex is okay.
1: Okay.
0: As a matter of fact, all the people are okay. No one was injured. I guess it happened in the midway.
1: Yes.
0: But he said that he heard sirens and the fire trucks were there immediately.
1: Uh-huh.
0: But
1: it's like it was like 100 yards from Tex, so everyone thought that, it's happening again.
0: Yeah. You can see the Ferris wheel in the background. But, yeah, that's always scary because after that Big Tex thing, and that, I don't know about you, I remember that hurt my heart a little bit.
1: Yes. I don't think we could, you know, live with ourselves if that happened twice, right?
0: Yeah.
1: It's horrible.
0: So we talked to him. He said it's not a concessions. It's a midway thing. So they were on the scenes. The fire is out. Praise the Lord. No one was injured. But definitely you're going to be seeing smoke plummeting out of the fair.
1: Yeah.
0: And we don't want anyone to think it's Big Tex. He's okay.
1: And the smoke should be done by now. But I'm thinking of the folks that own that booth or the booths around it.
0: Like, that's their business. And they make all their money at the fair. And I just, you come to work and it's like, I worked at Baskin Robbins in Richardson one time and I went to work and it was closed and no one called me. And it kind of breaks your heart a little bit because you're there to work and you're excited to be there. And it's such a great environment to work in anyway.
1: Yeah. Thinking of the people that work there that got that call that, bad news, your booth is, good news is no one's hurt.
0: Yeah.
1: But bad news is your booth has been destroyed.
0: Your heart might be a little hurt.
1: Yeah, your heart's a little. So our hearts go out to them, but
0: everything's fair. The fair is going to be open. Everything in that realm is good. So if you're planning to go today, this doesn't affect openness of the fair.
1: Yeah, everything is fine, and fair is great today. So it's going to open about 10 o'clock this morning. Another chance for you to win State Fair 4-packs on Big Tex Tuesday. Coming up here at 9 o'clock this morning. You got to keep it on the
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1: All right, have you seen the season 2 of a hilarious Netflix show, Leanne? Talking about Leanne Morgan, of course. Season 2 has Lainey Wilson on there playing her cousin. Leanne Morgan about to call us and give us a behind-the-scenes scoop next at 8:30 on The Wolf.
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8: In Dallas, westbound 30th Jim Miller, there's an accident block in the right lane. This has been in place almost all morning. Traffic is moving slow from Big Town Boulevard, and you can expect a 7 to 8 minute delay getting through the area. And then northbound 75 near Northwest Highway, there's a disabled vehicle in the right center lane. That's caused a backup 230. There's a 25 minute delay. I'm Junior Caruso on 99.5 The Wolf.
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1: All right, we got the one and only, the super funny Leanne Morgan about to pop on the show with us. Tell us what she's been up to and what it was like working with Lainey Wilson on her Netflix show. And two songs of the Wolf.

0: Morgan Wallen on Texas Country 99.5 The Wolf. It is a Wake Up with the Wolf show with Tara and Ryan. 8:30 for your Tuesday. You know what that means. It's time to win tickets to see Kacey Musgraves at the AAC this weekend, baby. 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
1: All right, we've been trying to get Leanne Morgan on the line here. I think we finally have her now. Good morning, Leanne.
2: Ryan, my angel. It's Leanne. I'm so sorry I'm a little late.
1: You're fine. No worries.
2: Oh, you doll. Oh, thank you, honey. But my throat, my heart jumped out of my body. I've been going a little over it with every interview, and I didn't mean to do that to you.
1: It's totally fine. We're so happy to have you on the Wake Up with the Wolf show.
2: Thank you.
0: So what's new, Leanne? What's been going on with you lately?
2: Honey, I'm good, you doll. I'm on tour right now. I'm working like Elvis, honey.
1: Uh-oh.
2: I'm in South Carolina and all weekend and 120 cities. And it'll go through 2027, my darling.
3: Do you ever stop, Leanne Morgan? Mm.
2: No, yeah. Honey, I don't. I guess because it took a long time for me to make it, 27 years, and now I feel like I got to make up for lost time. Mm-hmm. And Chuck Morgan wants me to work to keep money coming in.
3: Okay. He's cracking that whip, is he?
2: He is cracking that whip, honey. He likes for me, even though he is lonely, I've got to say, that in Knoxville, Tennessee, I feel like, with our friends, I'm like a middle school mom, and I'm constantly saying, if y'all are doing something, can y'all invite Chuck? Because I am gone a lot. And so, so he goes to a lot of UT ball games and stuff like that to stay busy. And then I come home, and then, he's staring at me, if you know what I mean.
1: Uh-oh. Do know what you mean. All right, Leanne Morgan's here. Her Netflix sitcom is in season 2. It's called Leanne. We are loving this thing.
2: Thank you, my darling. Thank you. Can you believe it? Isn't that crazy? And it's doing well. I hope they'll let me do a season 3. We won't know for a few weeks, but it was in the top 10 for 2 weeks, and people seem to love it. But honey, my cast. I got the best cast in the world. And then we had all these guest spots, like Darlin' Lainey Wilson, honey.
0: She seems to have such a great sense of humor. Were you guys just cracking each other up on the set?
2: Yes, she's very naturally funny. And she even said to me one time, she said, I don't know why I should have gotten into stand-up because y'all don't have any overhead calls. She's got to take all those tractor trailers with her and all everybody. And she asked me, she goes, what do you have? And I go, well, I like a stool. I do have to have a mic. I don't have to have the stool. Yes. But I do like a glass of water. And she went, oh, my Lord.
1: You've got it made. Well, Leanne Morgan, thanks for hanging with us. Cannot wait to talk to you again on American Country Countdown Sunday night at 8 o'clock here on 99.5 The Wolf.
2: 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Bye-bye.
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13: We've got a wreck in Fort Worth. It's on the eastbound side of 30 near Hewlin, and it's been moved off of the main lanes. Just the left shoulder's blocked, but still seeing a 10-minute delay as traffic moves slow from West Loop 820. And then in Dallas, northbound 75 near Northwest Highway, there's a disabled vehicle in the right center lane. That has you backed up to 30. There's a 25-minute delay. I'm Junior Caruso on 99.5 The Wolf.
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6: 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Right now it's 62 in Texas country.
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0: Jason Aldean on Texas Country 99.5 The Wolf. Good morning. 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
1: It's a big Texas Country Wolf Show tonight. Maybe you've heard about it. I'm going to be a little part of this thing tonight.
0: Man on the streets, right?
1: Okay, we're going to tell you what it is. Maybe you'll be there. Two songs from right now on 99.5 The Wolf. Here's Neil McCoy.

0: Rocky Top on Texas Country 99.5 The Wolf. Good morning, y'all. Hope you're having a fantastic, gorgeous Tuesday. We're the Wake Up with the Wolf show with Tara and Ryan. It is 8:51.
1: Yeah, good morning, Duncanville, a Texas town we love. Thank you for waking up with the Wolf. It is Big Text Tuesday, which means every hour we are flinging out 4 packs of State Fair passes from your North Texas Chevy dealers. Next chance coming up in 9 minutes. And speaking, Tara, of the great State Fair of Texas, we have some news to report. You know, earlier we were telling you about this fire that broke out.
0: Yes, Big Tex is okay.
1: Big Tex is fine.
0: All the people are okay.
1: Yes. It was in the Ring Toss area of the Midway.
0: Oh, no.
1: And so they immediately got that put out. Fire and rescue, everybody got there very fast. No one injured. Of course, before the gates opened, thank goodness.
0: So there's nothing like electronic to the ring. The water has to swirl.
1: Well, yeah, they're saying that the cause is an electrical short.
0: Oh.
1: You think about it, there's a lot of things, electricity needs to go. Right, and all that. So, but the good news is it's handled, everything's fine, and it's business as usual at the Great State Fair of Texas, for sure.
0: So don't cancel your trip. Go on out there.
1: No, going out there and enjoy it.
0: So it's time for the Lone Star Lowdown, what's going on around town, around the Great State Fair of Texas. And when I think about the people in my life that love me and support me and encourage me, I pray every single one of us at some point in our life has someone that loves us as much as Michael Irvin loves Dak Prescott and his Cowboys. He's a contributor on ESPN, okay. And this was his little rant with his co-host yesterday, and it got me fired up.
2: Are you serious, guys? Are you joking? On the football field is different. I'm taking Dak Prescott every time. And what's funny, y'all are too. You just can't fix your words to say it. But y'all are too, and y'all know it. You're taking the Dallas Cowboys over everybody right now in the NFC East. It's just hard for you to formulate.
0: I just pray I have at least one friend in my life that's going to get in everybody's face and like, you know you love her too.
1: Yes,
0: just
1: right?
0: One person, that's all you need to believe
1: Michael's
0: in you like that.
1: By the way, he makes a lot of sense because one of the best things that happened after the Cowboys beat the Texans, what was it? A minute or two later, it goes to the Eagles game, and they lost to the Rams.
0: Yes, they did.
1: So, yes, the Cowboys are looking pretty good in the NFC East.
0: You're right
1: now,
0: Michael Irvin.
1: All right. Very good.
0: You know it, too.
1: All right. Also, the Lone Star Lowdown is to tell you what's going on around town and around Texas tonight in Fort Worth. Our friends at Billy Bob's are hosting one Miranda Lambert.
0: But this ain't my mama. What a party, man.
1: This is going to be her sold-out album release party for her album Crisco that came out a few days ago.
0: Are you going?
1: I'm going. I've been asked to bring her on stage
0: tonight. My goodness.
1: So, I'll be there. If you see me out in the crowd, please say hi. I'll be walking around. Here's a couple things about this tonight. The album Crisco has some collabs on it. And since it's a Tuesday night and not a Thursday, Friday, Saturday with these other stars may have their own shows.
0: What are you saying right now?
1: Well, she has a collab on this called Snakeskin Boots with Ella Langley.
0: Yeah?
1: Do we think maybe Ella could... I don't know. I have no knowledge.
0: You never know. And then, of course, what if she brings Tucker along?
1: Oh, what if Ella brings Tucker?
0: Let me pull the curtain back. This is a big deal that Miranda has come home to Billy Bob's for this.
1: Yes.
0: She didn't just come home by herself.
1: Yes. And also, she's got a Roseanne Cash cover as a bonus track, 7-Year Ache. Who sings on that with her? Some guy named Parker McCollum. Just happens to live here in Texas.
0: Yes.
1: I'll keep my eyes peeled. I'll take video.
0: Big slumber party at Parker's house. Everybody's over there.
1: It's all going down tonight at Billy Bob's. Mm.
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1: By the way. Another plus, it's a rare 8 o'clock show tonight at Billy Bob's.
0: Oh, that, you love that, Grandpa. Pull your black socks up. It's 8 o'clock show.
1: Daddy's going to get his beauty sleep tonight. Okay, you're thinking it too. Don't just, come on. Coming up, it's Ryan's court retrial, and Brittany's husband has invited a woman he once cheated with years ago to live with Brittany and them and their home. He says they're just friends. They've all moved on. Just helping her out. Is Brittany wrong to want to kick this woman out? Court is next here at 9:10 on 99.5 The Wolf. It is that time, fair time in Texas, and it's so much fun, especially with the great weather. You just go out there, you're not sweating, you're enjoying it. North Texas Chevy dealers also make sure you enjoy the great State Fair of Texas this year with the all-new Chevy Main Stage, which is inside. 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It's right next to the Chevy Ride and Drive, so you can come out, test drive a vehicle. Before a show, make it a big date night. You can test drive the Corvette. They got the Equinox out there, the Silverado, the Traverse, the Tahoe. You don't need a coupon to ride this ride, I should say. It's our favorite ride at the Great State Fair of Texas. 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
6: In Dallas, northbound 75 near Northwest Highway, there's a disabled vehicle in the right center lane. That's caused a backup to 30, and there is a 30-minute delay. Then in Grapevine, southbound 121 near William D. Tate, there's a crash that has two right lanes blocked. Traffic's moving slow from 114. There's a 5 to 6 minute delay there. I'm Junior Caruso on 99.5 The Wolf.
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1: This is Fox 4 meteorologist Allie Toriano. Mainly sunny skies and light winds today. Highs back in the mid-80s. Tonight, clear and comfortable with lows in the upper 50s to low 60s. And for tomorrow, much of the same. Lots of sun with highs back in the mid-80s. I'm Fox 4's Allie Toriano on 99.5 The Wolf.
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0: Stella Lefty on Texas Country, 99.5 The Wolf. It's a Wake Up with the Wolf show with Tara and Ryan.
1: We're going to Carrollton right now. Who's on the line?
2: This is Jamie.
0: Jamie, get your corn dog on, girl. 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
2: I won. 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
1: You're going to the Great State Fair of Texas.
2: Oh, my gosh. Thank you.
0: You are so welcome, my love. 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Get your rides on.
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1: 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Another chance to win coming up with Smokey 10 o'clock this morning on The Wolf.

0: 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It's the Wake Up with the Wolf show with Tara and Ryan.
1: It's time for Ryan's Court. Brittany from Decatur has sent us this DM to our Wolf Instagram page. She says, hey, Tara and Ryan, my husband Jonathan unfortunately cheated on me more than 15 years ago. Forgave him, but now I'm having second thoughts because he has stayed in contact with this woman all these years. 16 months ago, she told him she was going through a rough time. Without asking me, Jonathan offered to let her move into our house. And he didn't tell me until 2 weeks before she arrived. Now she's living with us. Her room is filthy, she's broken things around the house, and somehow I'm the one paying the bills when something goes wrong. Before she moved in, Jonathan decided to give her dental work. Guess who paid for it? That would be me.
0: What?
1: She owes me $7,000. I finally told her she needed to leave. Jonathan taught me into letting her come back. When I asked him why he continues to keep this woman in our home, he says, I enjoy her company. He won't go to marriage counseling because he says we don't need it. She wants to know if she's being unreasonable, though, for wanting to kick this woman out of her house that Jonathan, her husband, is trying to help out. Good morning, Ryan's Court. What do you think?
2: I think not only does she need to kick the woman out, she needs to kick the husband out.
0: Mm-hmm.
3: Really?
0: Yes.
3: What has he done wrong besides?
0: He is putting her in the worst possible position. He cheated on her with this woman.
3: Way back
0: when.
3: That
0: was painful. It doesn't matter how far it was. You know how painful that had to have been for her? And now he's literally brought the woman back in the house. Mm. She's my friend. I don't care if it is. Nothing's going on. No, no, no.
1: Okay, Jer, how should I rule on this?
4: Good morning. I would absolutely say no, she's not wrong, number one. Number two, Miss Brittany, looks are not always everything. And if he said he enjoys her company, you might want to look into that.
0: Yeah. Okay.
1: So, yeah, I mean, he said he wasn't interested because she doesn't look the same as she looked 15 years ago, but you're not buying that.
0: No.
4: No. So excuse my language. No. Not at all.
0: Yeah. No, you're good.
4: 15 years, a relationship can be built based on friendship only. If you're willing to let another woman come into your marriage and cause that big of a ruckus, there's definitely more to it.
0: Good morning, Ryan's Court. What do you think?
5: Oh, heck no. She needs to get out. The audacity of him even asking her.
1: Good morning, Jer. What do you say?
6: I'd tell my husband you owe me $7,000. Tell her, pack your stuff, get out of my house. And tell him you can go with her if you don't like it.
0: And not only is he the most selfish person I have ever heard of and shallow. Hmm. Oh, I wouldn't cheat on you with her because she doesn't look as good as she did back in the day. I mean, what a jerk face.
1: Sure.
0: Ooh.
1: Right.
0: Look,
1: he brought me around. I'm going to rule in Brittany's favor. Honey,
0: Thank God. You need
1: to sit your hubby down and explain to him you can still be nice folks without giving this lady a room key. A room in your house. That woman has long since worn out her welcome.
0: I'm sorry that you even have to have this conversation with your husband, sister.
1: Sure. It's time to pack her bags. Give her the boot right out the door. Hit her with a good Lord splitter. Case closed.
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0: Split him.
1: Oh, my. Okay. Tara would like to dedicate the Lady Gaga song, Shallow. To that gentleman right there.
0: Good gracious.
1: Okay. Coming up is the Battle of the Best Things we've seen today. Oh, by the way, new Ryan's Court tomorrow morning at 7:10. Don't miss that. But something came down yesterday, and it might be one of the best things I've seen all year.
0: Ooh.
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0: Country star Keith Urban reminds us all, work and no play is pretty dull.
1: I always liken it to being in a sandbox and just like calling a bunch of friends over and we're just going to make some stuff and see what happens. And the thing I keep being reminded of is that it's called playing music. And I think a lot of the times we all forget that because it's a job as well, but it's like it's playing. It's the first word is playing guitar, playing the drums, playing music, playing. It's meant to have a playfulness quality about it.

0: Ella Langley on Texas Country 99.5 The Wolf. Good morning, y'all. It's Wake Up with the Wolf Show with Tara and Ryan.
1: The battle of the best things we've seen today is coming up. Something came out yesterday. It might be one of the best things I've seen all year.
0: Oh, my.
1: That we can all be a part of, too.
0: And I'm going to make your fall.
1: Okay. Well, there you go. Two songs from right now on Texas Country 99.5 The Wolf.

0: Holmes on Texas Country. 99.5 The Wolf. Good morning, y'all. It's the Wake Up with the Wolf Show with Tara and Ryan. 9:39. Good morning to our friends in Coppell. Y'all are a Texas town that we love. We appreciate y'all waking up with the Wolf. It is time for Bow, the best thing we've seen all day.
1: That's right. That's right.
0: And I had a Battle of the Best Things winner yesterday. Did you know that Denton, Texas, is the Halloween capital of Texas?
1: I didn't know that.
0: Oh, my gosh. This is weird. Hold on.
1: What's going on?
0: I have two music beds playing. It's throwing me off.
1: All right.
0: My brain can't do that. So I was there last night with my daughter, and oh, my gosh, the entire town square is covered in Halloween everything. So there's a ton of photo ops. And, you know, there's a ton of artists in Denton.
1: Yeah.
0: So it's like next level. Tons of photo ops and stuff. They have this big, giant monster you can get your picture taken in front of. But they also have this like this light place that you walk down to, and there's all these chairs that are decorated by artists, local artists and students and all that stuff that are really, really cool. And then City Hall has like all these tentacles coming out of it. So I didn't know that about Denton. You guys have to go there for Halloween. It is a total blast. And it's totally full on Halloween there right now. There was a guy standing on the street drawing photographs or drawing pictures of everybody. Denton's just a really great town. But they are the Halloween capital of Texas, and I'm going to go ahead to agree with them because it's really, really cool. Very walkable, very fun.
1: Right.
0: I felt like we were in a movie.
1: Okay.
0: That was setting up a Halloween scene. Like every pole has pumpkins on it. The trees are full of pumpkins. Really, really cool. So high five to the city of Denton. Well done.
1: Way to go, Denton. We love that very much. All right. Well, my best thing has to do with something that was announced yesterday, and I'm still not quite over it yet. Coming to Billy Bob's, Texas on December 10th, this fella right here. Co-Wetzel.
0: Love me some Co.
1: Co-Wetzel, love it when Co-Wetzel comes back. What a good dude. And he is bringing his Naughty or Nice tour along with another fella that we love around here.
2: Every move you make is killing me.
0: Makes me want to be naughty. Is that what they mean?
1: Whoa, easy.
0: Oh, I'm sorry. Parker McCollum?
1: Be nice, Tim.
0: Anyone else?
1: Be nice. It's Naughty or Nice. Parker McCollum, Co-Wetzel. Going to be at Billy Bob's, Texas on December 10th on this tour. They've done this
0: That's
1: thing before.
0: That's fun.
1: Yeah, it's going to be fantastic. And, of course, Parker, you know, his family lives around here. He can't wait to come back. He always loves it here.
3: You get to be somewhere that I don't get to go anymore very often. So, you know, Billy Bob's holds a special place in my heart. So I love getting to spend time there.
1: Very good. So tickets pre-sale goes on sale Wednesday morning, tomorrow morning at 10 a.m. General
0: I'm thinking
1: sale.
0: That's a great Christmas gift.
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0: Texan Randy Foster, 99.5 The Wolf, Texas Country, and nobody wins. That's not true, especially here and especially today. Big Text Tuesday going on. Here at the Wolf to Dallas we go. Who's this?
1: John, my number 9.
0: Yes, you are, man. Got you 4 tickets from our North Texas Chevy dealers. Grab the family, head on in there, and have some fun on us.
1: Sounds good. Thank you.
0: It's my pleasure. It's Big Text Tuesday on the Wolf. Every hour at the top of the hour, we give you a chance to win those tickets to see Big Text and Company for free. 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
1: I had tears everywhere and like snot everywhere because I was crying. And she walked over to me and she had her new perfume in her hand. And she said, "Honey, do you want some of my perfume?" 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And I was like, "Dolly, I have just cried for the last 20 minutes. I am afraid I'm going to snot on you."

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0: now, Texan Aaron Watson for you from Texas Country 99.5 The Wolf Smokies. Rolling with you through a very special Taco Tuesday because it's National Taco Day today. Are you a hard taco or a soft taco person? You know, it's split pretty much down the middle on how you like your tacos. 53% of us like soft tacos, 47% like hard tacos. And obviously, lots of taco specials going on today. My favorite is at Chewy's, where you get a free entree if you dress up as a taco and then post a photo on social media using the hashtag Chewy's Taco Day. That's only valid for dine-in. Most every other place you go to get your tacos has got free stuff today if you're a rewards member. So this is the day for your tacos. Here's a taco dad joke for you. What is the name of Tinkerbell's sister? Taco Bell.
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3: 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Lifetime goal of mine to play that thing. We finally do it. 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
1: I always liken it to being in a sandbox and just like calling a bunch of friends over and just going to make some stuff and see what happens. And the thing I keep being reminded of is that it's called playing music. And I think a lot of the times we all forget that because it's a job as well, but it's like it's playing. It's the first word is playing guitar, playing the drums, playing music, playing. It's meant to have a playfulness quality about it.

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Here's a Texas town that we love. Alito, get ready. Chance for you to snag some free tickets, four of them, to the Great State Fair of Texas. It's coming up in about 6 minutes. It's Big Tex Tuesday, 99.5 The Wolf.

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0: Mr. McGraw, Texas Country, 99.5 The Wolf. It's Smokey here. Big Text Tuesday rolling on the road to McKinney is Rebecca, and she's a Big Text Tuesday winner.
1: Oh my God, that's awesome. I'm super excited.
0: I know, man. It's always fun to go to the fair.
1: It sure is.
0: When's the last time you've been?
1: I would say 2 years ago.
0: Oh my gosh, well, Big Tex is missing you. You got to get in there and say hi.
1: I certainly will do that, thanks to the Wolf.
0: You betcha, it's Big Tex Tuesday. 4 tickets for you. Grab the kids and come on out and have some fun with us.
1: Yay!
0: Big Tex Tuesday means winners every hour. We'll do it again 12 noon on the Wolf.
1: Oh!
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1: Our influences kind of run the gamut. 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Trevor grew up in Detroit, so he had a lot of that. So there's a lot of pop, a lot of rock. I think Brad was a big Guns N' Roses fan. It runs the gamut, and I think you can kind of see that when you come see our show and hear our whole like body of work and all our songs. We cover all the bases, I think.
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0: Bailey Zimmerman. 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The Wolf Smokies. Here is today, your birthday. You share it with our buddy Teddy and Terrell.
1: You know what? Just another year. Just celebrating that I made it.
0: That's what I say, man. Every day above ground's a good one.
1: I mean, you know.

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0: Jackson screaming out in the chat. Hoochie at Texas Country 99.5 The Wolf, Smokey Rivers. Right, Shaka, I'm with you. It's good to see you. I played Parker McCollum a couple of songs back. Big news broke yesterday about Parker and Co. Wetzel. They are reviving their Naughty But Nice tour just in time for Christmas. Last time they toured like this was back in 2017. A lot has happened since then, that's for sure. And you'll be able to see Parker and Co. together. They're going to be at Billy Bob's, Texas, coming up on December 10th. Now, tickets to see those two will be going on sale Friday. You can get all the details about the Parker McCollum, Co. Wetzel, Naughty But Nice tour. It's on our Facebook. 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
0: Hey, it's Smokey checking out The Wolf Concert Calendar. The great Brooks and Dunn coming to Dickies Arena for two shows, October 9th and October 10th. Kacey Musgraves is at the American Airlines Center for two shows, October 10th and October 11th. See Dylan Scott at the Bomb Factory, October 15th. And then check out Ashley McBride at Billy Bob's, Texas, October 16th. 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
1: She comes to Oklahoma, and it's not like this now, but at first, she had to have felt like, where am I? What is this place? And the same with me. You know, I go to L.A., and it's like, what is this place? Like, how do I fit in here? And I would still feel that way if she wasn't there, you know? And I think the same thing with her when she comes to Oklahoma. It's just, that's what completes the journey for us, is it's just as long as we're together, it really doesn't matter.
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1: If, you know, George Strait and Garth Brooks still get excited about it, I don't think it ever gets old. It's always one of the most exciting things in the world to know, man, I took this song and went in the studio and made this piece of art that I love, that I hope other people love. And then it kind of has its own life, and you go out to play a show and people are singing it back to you. There's nothing like that. It's impossible to describe other than it's just perfect and it's amazing.

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0: Oh, classic stuff there from Tim. At 99.5, the Wolf Smokies here. Steve is in Granbury. He's a Big Tex Tuesday Wolf winner.
1: Yes, let's go. Let's go, man. I've been calling like all day.
0: Well, I'm glad you stuck with it, man. Get you into the great State Fair of Texas for free. Got you 4 tickets.
1: Awesome. That sounds spectacular.
0: Yep, round up all your friends. Head on in there, see Big Tex, get your corn dog, and have some fun on us.
1: Thank you so much, man.
0: Happy to do it, man. And we're doing it every hour on Big Tex Tuesday. Another chance to win those 4 tickets to the fair coming up. 1 o'clock on The Wolf.
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0: Morgan Wallen tells us why he works so hard.
1: I feel like everything is so temporary and fleeting and just in life in general. 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
1: I'm very happy to be the first woman to have a bar on Broadway. And my friend and designer, Farrah Queen from Oklahoma, came and helped me put my stamp on this place because I really wanted to make sure that it had some girl vibes and obviously a rhinestone saddle because everyone needs one of those. But I definitely have seen since I've been going down there, all the girls doing exactly what I was hoping they would do, which was come there and party and have a place to feel safe and happy and really go honky-tonkin'.

0: Chris Stapleton, proud to be country.
1: I love so much of being a Nashville musician and a songwriter and a singer, and the music that gets made here and has been made here and will be made here in the future. 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
4: We've got another fall-like day on tap across North Texas. Temperatures this morning off to a nice chill start. Upper 50s, low 60s will give way to the mid-80s across the afternoon hours. Nice and dry, mostly sunny skies. We'll do it all again for the next several days before a very low-end chance for rain returns this weekend. I'm Boxer Meteorologist Berkeley Taylor for 99.5 The Wolf.
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2: Hanging out in the Wolf Music Vault and flipping through the date book. On this date in 2009, Luke Bryan's second album came out. It's called Doing My Thing. And usually an artist's second album doesn't do as well as the first. It's called The Sophomore Slump. But that wasn't the case with Doing My Thing. It produced the very first of Luke's 30 number one songs. It was a song that he co-wrote, too. Rain is a good thing. Smokey's Guilty Pleasure for today on 99.5 The Wolf.

Chubba Chum Purdy. 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Texas Country 99.5 The Wolf. Out to lunch. Great day. Sunshine 79. And coming up in three songs on your Wolf. Is this the end of free chips and salsa? Say it isn't so.

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1: My youngest son, Landon, is a huge Cowboys fan, and he's coming on the show tomorrow because he's got some concerns about this team. What's going on? 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

0: Hudson Westbrook. That is true Texas country at 99.5. The Wolf, Smoky River is here. It's good to see you. Another thing that's true Texas, free chips and salsa at your favorite Mexican restaurant, right? Well, those free chips and salsa in danger of disappearing. Did you hear about this? A tariff on tomatoes from Mexico and then bad weather is to blame. There's a 17% tariff on Mexican tomatoes that was put in place to boost domestic tomato farms. But then bad weather hit those farms in America and in Mexico, too. And the price of tomatoes has risen 40%. So restaurants in Austin and San Antonio have begun charging $5 for chips and salsa. Holy moly. Next thing you're going to tell me is that gas is almost $4 a gallon. Oh, yeah.
1: Your Dallas Cowboys take on Tampa Bay at AT&T Stadium this week. 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
1: 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But then you're like, wow, I've come to this, and people really know me and know my music. And I don't know, it just sometimes overwhelms me.

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The Wolf, hanging out in Hearst. That's a Texas town that we love. Hearst, putting the H in H-E-B. We appreciate you spending your day with the Wolf. 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

0: Well, there's one for all the lake folk. 99.5 Bo Wolf, Texas Country, Smokies here. Let's go to Garland. Let's make Patsy a Wolf winner.
1: Oh, my God. Are you serious?
0: Absolutely. You're going to the fair.
1: Oh, woo.
0: How long has it been since you've been to the great state fair of Texas?
1: 15 years.
0: Oh, my gosh. Well, Big Texas has been missing you. You got to get back in there and see him.
1: I'm so happy. I don't know what to say.
0: That's all right. It's Big Tex Tuesday. Make them winners every hour, and I'll do it again. 2 o'clock on The Wolf.
1: Oh.
0: Man, that's a good one. You've had that saved up.
1: 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I listen to you every day.
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1: We've got another fall-like day on tap across North Texas. Temperatures this morning off to a nice chill start. Upper 50s, low 60s will give way to the mid-80s across the afternoon hours. Nice and dry, mostly sunny skies. We'll do it all again for the next several days before a very low-end chance for rain returns this weekend. I'm Fox 4 meteorologist Berkeley Taylor for 99.5 The Wolf.
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0: Big Takes Tuesday on your Wolf. Another chance for you to win your way into the Great State Fair coming up at 2 o'clock. Smokey's rolling along with you. What's you up to, Jane?
1: Delivery mail.
0: Ooh, look in your big bag. Do you see any checks for me?
1: No.
0: Well, let me see what you do have for me. Oh, are those bills?
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0: Shaboozy and Smokey hanging out with you at Texas Country 99.5. The Wolf, Casey Musgraves, coming to our town. She's going to be at the American Airlines Center this weekend. 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The Wolf.
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0: Hey, y'all, it's Taryn Ryan from the Wake Up with the Wolves show. Are you a ginormous Cowboys fan? We want to make sure you are at this week's game.
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0: Mr. Strait singing Texas Country oh so well on 99.5 The Wolf. It's Smokey here. Chance for you to see somebody else singing Texas Country. Casey Musgraves coming to our town. She's going to be at the American Airlines Center this weekend. Would you like to go see her? I got a couple of really great Wolf seats just for you, so grab somebody you like or take a stranger for added fun. 888-787-1995. If you're number 9, you're a winner right now on The Wolf.
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10: She comes to Oklahoma, and it's not like this now, but at first, she had to have felt like, where am I? What is this place? And the same with me. You know, I go to L.A., and it's like, what is this place? Like, how do I fit in here? And I would still feel that way if she wasn't there, you know, and I think the same thing with her when she comes to Oklahoma. It's just, that's what completes the journey for us, is it's just as long as we're together, it really doesn't matter.

0: Country star Miranda Lambert really loves her fans at shows. 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
1: They sing every word to every song, not just singles, you know, album cuts. And it's just a feeling of, wow, this is why I do this in the first place. I mean, it takes you back to the first time that you're on stage for four people singing over beer bottles. But then you're like, wow, I've come to this, and people really know me and know my music. And I don't know, it just sometimes overwhelms me.
2: Let's head out to Celeste, Texas. 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

on Venus, it's 800 degrees. But at Venus, Texas, it's a comfortable 80. Venus, Texas is a Texas town that we love and a much better place to be. Venus, have a great day from the Wolf. 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

0: Alabama's in a hurry. It's Texas Country, 99.5. The Wolf Smokies here, looking at you, Burleson. You have a winner in your midst. It's Regina.
1: Awesome.
0: Look at you going to the fair.
1: Yeah.
0: You got four tickets, too. You got three friends, right?
1: I do.
0: I know you do. Well, gather them all up. Take them to go see Big Tex.
1: Awesome.
0: What else are you doing besides winning my stuff?
1: I just delivered all of my seniors to their homes and fixed and get off work.
0: Well, you timed that just right. It's Big Tex Tuesday. I got another chance for you to win coming up at 3 o'clock on The Wolf.
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0: Hey, it's Smokey checking out The Wolf Concert Calendar. The great Brooks and Dunn coming to Dickies Arena for two shows, October 9th and October 10th. Casey Musgraves is at the American Airlines Center for two shows, October 10th and October 11th. See Dylan Scott at the Bomb Factory, October 15th, and then check out Ashley McBride at Billy Bob's Texas, October 16th. 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

0: Country star Miranda Lambert really loves her fans at shows. In fact, she can even get overwhelmed by it.
1: They sing every word to every song, not just singles, you know, album cuts. And it's just a feeling of, wow, this is why I do this in the first place. I mean, it takes you back to the first time that you're on stage for four people singing over beer bottles. But then you're like, wow, I've come to this, and people really know me and know my music. And I don't know, it just sometimes overwhelms me.

riding the back roads, going to barbecue cook-offs, watching high school football. That's Texas. 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

0: Jay, Joe, Don, and Gary. It's Rascal Flatts and Smokey 2 on 99.5. The Wolf, what's up?
1: I just called this number, Rick, because I've never gotten to it. I was seeing if it was actually the right number.
0: Well, yeah, you got the right number. You might give some serious thought to getting a new phone, though.
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0: Post Malone, Morgan Wallen, too, along with Smokey, Texas Country, 99.5, The Wolf. I'm heading out of here. Jason Pullman coming up live from the great State Fair of Texas. Boy, he picked a great day to be out there. Mm-hmm. It's also Big Tex Tuesday. 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
4: 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And she listened to it and then showed Chris. Now just getting to write with him whenever, and just, it's surreal.

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2: 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I have 4 State Fair of Texas tickets for you if you happen to be caller number 9, 888-787-1995.
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0: Texas Country 99.5, the world famous Wolf. It's Jason Pullman out at the famous State Fair of Texas. It's 83. It's sunny, light breeze, not a lot of humidity. It is a perfect day. 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I had no idea, but now I know, and now you do too. Felicia, you're on in Dallas. What do you have going on the rest of the day?
1: Just here at work.
0: Pardon me?
1: Just working.
0: Oh, just working. Okay, yeah, you're probably not supposed to be listening to the radio, are you?
1: Well, I don't have it on because it's kind of bored.
0: Oh, okay, yeah, I understand. We're not going to tell your boss that. Well, welcome to our Big Text Tuesday on 99.5 The Wolf. I have 4 tickets to get you into the State Fair of Texas.
1: Oh, my, thanks.
0: You're welcome.
1: That's what I need.
0: Well, good. Yeah, you need a day off. You need just a few hours just to escape, don't you?
1: Oh, God, yes, I do.
0: I think we all can relate to that. Big Text Tuesday continues. More tickets coming up at 4, 5, and 6.
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0: He's won a ton of them, but how important are those awards to Chris Stapleton?
1: Obviously, when you get nominated for awards, it's nice when you win them. But at the same time, I don't ever think about trying to win an award, and I always have to put that out there. 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

Hey, it's Jason out at the State Fair of Texas today, and this is Texas in October on 99.5 The Wolf. Big Tech standing over everybody, kids dragging their parents toward the midway, somebody walking by with a stuffed animal bigger than they are, and everywhere you turn, oh yeah, you smell something you absolutely do not need to eat. But you know what? You're going to eat it anyway.

0: y'all. It's Tara and Ryan from the Wake Up with the Wolf show.
1: My youngest son, Landon, is a huge Cowboys fan, and he's coming on the show tomorrow because he's got some concerns about this team. What's going on? We'll find out when we ask a 9-year-old, 8:30 in the morning, when you wake up with the Wolf. Don't you?

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It's Jason. So I parked at the State Fair of Texas a little while ago, and somebody from Chevy came to pick me up in a golf cart and take me over to Chevy's Ride and Drive, where I'm broadcasting from right now. So we're cruising through Fair Park, minding our own business, when all of a sudden, somebody flagged down our golf cart. And what happened next was, you know, it's just one of those moments where you go, yeah, I think we all can relate to what's going on. Find out what happened coming up at 3:42.

0: Texas Country 99.5, the world famous Wolf. It's Jason Pullman. So I parked at the State Fair of Texas a couple of hours ago, like I always do, and the kind folks at the State Fair of Texas came to grab me in a golf cart at the media parking lot to take me over to Chevy's Ride and Drive, where I'm broadcasting right now. Well, on the way, we got flagged down by this sweet older couple. And it turns out, and I got their whole story, they're visiting from California, staying with their son in Plano, and they got to the fair first thing this morning. And the problem is, when they got here, all the parking lots were practically empty. Well, fast forward several hours later, tens of thousands of people and a whole lot more cars later, and nothing, I mean nothing, looked familiar to them. They were completely lost. So we loaded them into the golf cart and went on a little Texas-sized search and rescue mission. Eventually, they found their car, and they were so thankful to me and the guy driving the golf cart and a little embarrassed. And I told him, I said, listen, don't be. We've all lost our car in a parking lot. The only difference is most of us do it at Target. These two managed to do it at the State Fair of Texas. Welcome to Texas, y'all, where you'll get a Fletcher's Corny Dog and we'll help you find your car as well.
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0: I'm still enjoying what happened last night. Monday Night Football, my Atlanta Falcons destroyed the New Orleans Saints. And look, with it being the 20th anniversary of Hurricane Katrina, I almost felt bad for the New Orleans Saints, almost. And then I remembered, it's the Saints. Rise up, go Falcons. Now, couple of nights from now, Thursday night, it's our Cowboys in Tampa Bay right here at home at AT&T Stadium. 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
1: I always liken it to being in a sandbox and just like calling a bunch of friends over and we're just going to make some stuff and see what happens. And the thing I keep being reminded of is that it's called playing music. 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It's the first word is playing guitar, playing the drums, playing music, playing. 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
1: This is Fox 4 meteorologist Kylie Capps. After a beautiful and pleasant start to our Tuesday, a warm afternoon took over under mostly sunny skies. Tonight will feature clear skies with temperatures back in the low to mid-60s to start off our Wednesday morning. Tomorrow will feature more of the same. Very light winds, plenty of sun, and highs topping out in the mid-80s. I'm Fox 4 meteorologist Kylie Capps on 99.5 The Wolf.
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Texas Country 99.5, the world famous Wolf. It's Jason Pohlman. Hey, come and get your State Fair of Texas tickets on a big Tex Tuesday. I'll hook you up at 4 from Frisco, Texas Country. Frisco is another Texas town we love where the Cowboys practice. Families keep moving in. It's where my wife and I and Marco and our dog Lorenzo live. And every road, I'm telling you, every road in Frisco leads to yet another new construction site. From the

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2: Howdy, folks. Big Tex is 55 feet tall. He wears a 96 boot. And somehow, I'm the one holding the tickets. Okay, I've got four tickets to get you into the State Fair of Texas on a Big Tex Tuesday. Howdy, folks. If you're caller number 9 at 888-787-1995.
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0: Texas Country 99.5, the world famous Wolf. My name is Jason out at the State Fair of Texas. It's about 83, low humidity, sun is shining. It is a perfect day. And a guy is walking by. I'm trying to figure out what that stuffed animal is. I've got no idea. Mike, the engineer, do you have any idea? Abby, our promotional queen, is here. What is that? That guy that just walked by?
1: That would be Sonic the Hedgehog.
0: Oh, that was Sonic the Hedgehog. Okay. All right. Well, thank you for that. I appreciate it. Melinda, you told me you live in the hood, but I don't think Oak Cliff is the hood. You know what they call Oak Cliff?
2: What is it called?
0: They call it the new next thing in Dallas. The area is going to be rehabilitated.
2: Oh.
0: Yeah, so there you go. A lot of renovation going on at Oak Cliff. How are you?
2: I'm doing okay so far. I just became a grandma.
0: Oh, well, congratulations. You sound like a young grandma.
2: Yes, I am.
0: Yeah, okay. Well, congratulations. That's incredible. I've got four. How old are you?
2: 49.
0: Oh, I thought you said you were 29.
2: No, 49.
0: Okay. You're a young grandma. Well, congratulations. I've got four tickets. You're welcome. I've got four tickets. This thing is falling off the rails. I've got four tickets to get you into the great State Fair of Texas, where I am right now. So come out and enjoy every second of it. And make some. You're welcome. And make some memories with your family, okay?
2: I will. Thank you.
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4: Good afternoon. There's a heavy drive, I-30, coming west from Munger into downtown. Got a stalled 18-wheeler blocking the right side of that northbound 35 ramp, so about a 10-minute delay. Lewisville, there's a 35 southbound slowdown at 1171. Got a stall on that right side. Arlington, an accident just clearing from 360 south at Arkansas, so it's trying to unwind from Six Flags Drive. I'm Katie London on 99.5 The Wolf.
5: This morning, I'm getting ready to take Marco and Lorenzo out for our morning walk. I open the front door, and I'm not exaggerating. There had to have been 40 to 50 dead black crickets right there. Those black crickets are everywhere. Welcome to fall in the Metroplex. 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I'm not kidding. 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
12: 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And I don't know, it just sometimes overwhelms me.
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Last night, our Dallas Stars lit up the AAC 5-0. This weekend, a different Texas star takes over the building. Her name is Casey Musgraves, and I want to get you on the official 99.5 The Wolf guest list to see her and hang out with her, and I will. Coming up in less than 6 minutes. Kind of like

Texas Country 99.5, the world famous Wolf. It's Jason Pullman out at the State Fair of Texas. Hey, pretty good week to be a star at the AAC. The Dallas Stars got the shutout last night, and Casey Musgraves takes over Saturday and Sunday nights. I want to get you on the official Wolf guest list for Casey.

0: Sharon Ryan from the Wake Up with the Wolves show. Are you a ginormous Cowboys fan? We want to make sure you are at this week's game.
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0: Joe's on in Waxahachie, another Texas town we love. It couldn't be more charming in Waxahachie. How long have you lived there, Joe? I'm going to guess longer than 20 years.
1: I'm 57, and I've lived here my whole life.
0: Well, see, that speaks volumes right there. You've never wanted to leave Waxahachie, have you?
1: No, sir, I have not.
0: That's right. If you did, you would have, but you haven't, and you've stayed. And I have 4 tickets to get you into the State Fair of Texas, Joe.
1: Okay. Well, that'll be great. Well, I appreciate that. Thank you very much.
0: Hey, you're welcome. Send our love to everybody in Waxahachie.
1: I'll do it. Well, I appreciate you.
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6: There is still the Arlington slowdown, I-20 west, heading over toward Little Road in Green Oaks, where the left lane's blocked. It's about a 20-minute backup from Cooper Street. Irving, 183 Express Lane west of Beltline. At a stall here, traffic only getting by on the left side. That's got to go from Story Road. And there's also a downtown Dallas accident now, 30 eastbound after Lamar, adding to our building rush hour delays coming from Hampton. I'm Katie London on 99.5 The Wolf.
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8: 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Like, how do I fit in here? 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
19: They sing every word to every song, not just singles, you know, album cuts. And it's just a feeling of, wow, this is why I do this in the first place. I mean, it takes you back to the first time that you're on stage for four people singing over beer bottles. But then you're like, wow, I've come to this, and people really know me and know my music. And I don't know, it just sometimes overwhelms me.

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3: This is Fox 4 meteorologist Kylie Capps. After a beautiful and pleasant start to our Tuesday, a warm afternoon took over under mostly sunny skies. Tonight will feature clear skies with temperatures back in the low to mid-60s to start off our Wednesday morning. Tomorrow will feature more of the same. Very light winds, plenty of sun, and highs topping out in the mid-80s. I'm Fox 4 meteorologist Kylie Capps on 99.5 The Wolf.
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Hey, it's Jason hanging out at the State Fair of Texas. 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I want to give some love to Hudson Oaks tonight. 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

0: Holly is on in Will's Point, another Texas town we love over there by Canton on 99.5 The Wolf. With a name like Holly, do you keep track of how many days before Christmas, Holly?
1: I do.
0: How many days before Christmas are we today?
1: Well, I don't really know right now. I love Christmas. I still have my Christmas tree up from last year. What are you talking about?
0: Well, of course. Your name is Holly. It's 79 days. Christmas is only 79 days away from today.
1: There you go.
0: I looked it up. not that I keep track, but there you go. Well, listen, it's Christmas in October, and Holly, it's a Big Tex Tuesday on 99.5 The Wolf. You're going to the State Fair of Texas. We have 4 tickets for you.
1: Awesome. Thank you.
0: You're welcome. Happy Halloween, trick or treat, and Merry Christmas. And thank you so much for listening. I appreciate it.
1: Thank you very much. Have a great one.
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7: We now have a Fort Worth accident on 121 West in Sylvania. That's going to be slow moving coming from Riverside. Arlington, I-20 West at Green Oaks. The left lane still blocked, and it's backed up from Bowen with about a 15-minute delay. Downtown Dallas just got this one cleared, 30 East at Lamar. We've got some slowing near Fair Park. Westbound 30 at 2nd Avenue. Got a stall in that left center lane. And a Dallas Door Tollway northbound accident working just after Mockingbird. That's going to be heavy coming from 35. I'm Katie London on 99.5 The Wolf.
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Texas Country, the world famous 99.5 The Wolf. It's Jason Pullman. A couple minutes ago, I saw a woman walk by me here at the State Fair of Texas in heels. I'm going to repeat. The woman walked by me a few minutes ago wearing heels at the State Fair of Texas. Ma'am, I don't know where you're parked, but I've already walked about 6 miles today. I mean, that is commitment right there. I'm telling you, who would have been so dang proud of you? Two words. Dolly Parton.

Texas Country 99.5, The Wolf. It's Jason Pullman. A scary scene right here where I am at the State Fair of Texas this morning. Flames on the midway and smoke pouring into the sky before the gates even opened. What caught fire? And thankfully, the good news that came out of it, coming up at 5:40.

0: Texas Country 99.5, the world famous Wolf. It's Jason Pullman, and a little bit of a scary start out here at the State Fair of Texas this morning. Just after 7, the balloon pop game. Oh, my God, I love the balloon pop game on the Midway caught fire somehow. I don't know how, but you could see smoke pouring into the sky. I mean, it was not a small fire. Dallas Fire Rescue got out here quickly. They were out here in less than 4 minutes, got everything under control. And I mean completely under control. Nobody was hurt, thank God. And just being out here today, you'd never know it even happened. So a big thank you to our Dallas firefighters for doing what they do.
1: Yeah, man, that's the good stuff.
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0: This morning, I'm getting ready to take Marco and Lorenzo out for our morning walk. I open the front door, and I'm not exaggerating. There had to have been 40 to 50 dead black crickets right there. 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Welcome to fall in the Metroplex. 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
6: Southeast Dallas, we've got a slow crawl right now coming out of Bulk Springs. I-20 West at 310 Central, there's a closure due to an accident. That's going to be backed up from St. Augustine. Now, this is also affecting that connector ramp to go south on 45. They did clear a problem spot we had near Fair Park, 30 West at 2nd Avenue. That's unwinding from Ferguson and Fort Worth. An accident, 35W South at 287. It's on the shoulder now. That stop and go back from North Side. I'm Katie London on 99.5 The Wolf.
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16: Thomas Rhett talks about when his girls start dating.
17: 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But I was also that idiot kid who dropped somebody off 5 minutes late, 10 minutes late, an hour late, and I knew there would be repercussions.

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1: When I decided to move, I was kind of running out of my lease in Boone, where I was no longer a student at the time. I decided to leave Boone, and I had just recently dropped out with 21 hours left to pursue music. And my parents have always been very supportive, and they don't make a ton of money. So they were like, you know, we obviously fully support, you know, you going out to Nashville and chasing your dream. But we also don't have the ability to kind of catch you if you fall.

Terrell. Terrell is another Texas town we love on 99.5, the world-famous Wolf. It's Jason Pullman. And on a Big Tex Tuesday, I'm hanging out with the biggest Texan of them all, Big Tex himself at the State Fair of Texas. Coming up at 6, I've got your 4 tickets to get you through these gates. You bring the appetite, I'll get you in.

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2: 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It's Jason Pullman. Jasmine, where am I right now on a Tuesday night?
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2: No, I'm at the State Fair of Texas, and I hear, what is that, your little boy or little girl?
3: Yes. Yeah, my little girl.
2: How old is she?
3: I have a 3-year-old and a 5-year-old.
2: Oh, my God. You got your hands full. What are you getting at Walmart tonight, Mom?
3: Stuff for dinner. Making some beef teriyaki.
2: Okay. Nice. Look at you. I don't know how you moms do it. My wife is the same. We've got a 9-month-old baby, and somehow she's still almost every night makes like a home-cooked meal. And I don't – she's super mom. And anyway, I've got so much respect for you moms. It's not – I mean, I can't even articulate it. I really can't. So – you guys are,
3: well, thank you.
2: Yeah, you're welcome. You ladies are superheroes. Well, let me save you a little bit of money. I have 4 tickets to get you in where I am right now, not at the radio station, at the State Fair of Texas. Okay.
3: That's awesome.
2: Well, have a great night. Enjoy Din Din.
3: Thank you.
2: Steak teriyaki sounds good to me.
3: Yeah, I'm so excited for it, actually.
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6: There is a Southeast Dallas accident closure, I-20 West between 310 and 45. That stopped from St. Augustine. This is also blocking the southbound 45 ramp. Downtown Dallas just had an accident clear, 30 eastbound at 75. Stop to there from Hampton as it tries to unwind. Collin County, Frisco, there's one on the Dallas North Tollway southbound right after Warren. And Fort Worth downtown, 30 eastbound at 35W. Got a stall in the 2 left lanes, and that's been building back toward Rosedale. I'm Katie London on 99.5 The Wolf.
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1: 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So I try to stay working hard and keep my head down and do the best I can every day. I don't know that I ever want to have a not made it attitude.

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1: You know, you sit around singing country music long enough, and a lot of it starts to sound the same to you, a lot of stuff you're writing. 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

0: Riley Green talks about going on tour.
1: Yeah, I want to make this one even bigger and also want to make it something that I really enjoy doing because I'm getting to a place now where, you know, I'm not living a life and then going on tours. 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

Texas Country, 99.5, the world famous Wolf. It's Jason Pullman out here at the State Fair of Texas. Perfect night for it, too. So Miranda Lambert's having her album release party tonight at Billy Bob's. And if I didn't have a nine-month-old waiting for me at home, that's exactly where I'd be. But these days, my nightlife involves a bottle, too. Just a very different kind. Miranda at Billy Bob's, Fort Worth, sounds pretty great. But dad duty wins every single time.

0: Texas Country, the world famous 99.5 The Wolf. It's Jason Pullman. We're out here at the State Fair of Texas. I'm with Engineer Mike right now, Engineer Garrett. I call him Engineer G. And, of course, Abby, who works in our promotions department. First of all, thank y'all for all being here tonight.
1: You're welcome.
2: You are so welcome. We're happy to be here.
0: All right. Well, why are you laughing, Abby? I mean, come on.
2: Well, because you're just so funny.
0: Okay. All right. Well, thank you. I appreciate that. And now, listen, you guys, are we ready to play the game Sweeping the Metroplex? It's called
3: Guess How Much?
0: That was perfect. In stereo right there. Guess how much? Abby, a little while ago, came back with a Fletcher's Corny Dog and a big old thing of cotton candy. We know how much the Fletcher's Corny Dogs are. They're $8 out here. I think they were 10 last year. I know. Abby,
2: oh
0: just
2: my
0: like,
2: God.
0: I know. Okay.
2: I thought 8 was bad.
0: Yeah. Okay. So we're going to guess how much Abby's cotton candy was. Engineer G, what do you think for the cotton candy?
4: $8.
0: $8? Okay. And Engineer Mike?
5: Seven.
0: And I'm going to say for the cotton candy State Fair of Texas, it couldn't be more than $6. We'll find out on
3: Guess How Much
0: in less than 7 minutes.

0: Hey, y'all, it's Tara and Ryan from the Wake Up with the Wolves show. 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

0: 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Abby works in our promotions department. Paint the picture for us of what's happening and where we are, Abby.
1: Well, right now we're at the actually quite quiet State Fair. The weather's nice. People are strolling along, looking at some very pretty Chevrolet cars here.
0: That's right. We're at Chevy's Ride and Drive, right across from Mattress Firm over there. Don't those massagers look so much fun?
1: Yes, but they look like they would sit in my garage for 10 years and probably go unused.
0: Like a treadmill.
1: Yes, exactly.
0: Yeah, I totally get it.
1: A New Year's resolution.
0: Yeah, now next year I was thinking about broadcasting from one of those massage chairs, but after 5 minutes you'll just hear me snoring and it'll just be dead air.
1: We would just hear the vibration.
0: Yes, yeah, absolutely. Now, we're playing the game sweeping DFW in the Metroplex right now. It's called
2: Guess How Much?
0: Okay, so Abby got back a little while ago. She's like, I'm hungry, I'm thirsty, whatever. So she came back with a Fletcher's Corny Dog, which we all know is $8. But she came back with cotton candy. I don't think any of us have any idea how much the cotton candy was. Engineer Garrett, who we call Engineer G, how much do you think the cotton candy was out here at the State Fair of Texas?
3: $8.
0: Okay, $8. Okay, Engineer Mike?
4: Seven.
0: Seven, and I'm going cotton candy? How much does that cost to make? A quarter? It can't be more than $6. All right, let's play right now.
2: Guess how much?
0: Abby, how much
1: was your cotton candy? Well, the answer we've all been waiting for.
0: Yes?
1: My cotton candy was just like my corn dog. $8.
0: $8 for cotton candy?
1: $8. And the bag, not even that big.
0: Yeah. I thought they lowered prices out here.
1: I thought so, too. But I'm a cotton candy connoisseur, so I saw it and I had to get it.
0: There you go.
1: And it'll last me 1 hour.
0: Yeah, well, maybe if you just pulled into your driveway and you weren't going to go inside yet because you didn't want to miss this, thank you for playing along in your car or wherever you're listening to us. That's been another edition live from the State Fair of Texas on 99.5, the world-famous Wolf of...
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10: Heading into Farmers Branch, 35 northbound at 635. There's a wreck in the two left lane, so it's stop and go coming from Loop 12. Grapevine, 121 north at 635. Accidents blocking a couple of right lanes here, and that's sluggish back from Main Street. And we've got the accident Southeast Dallas Hutchins on 20 westbound at 310 Central, where two of the right lanes are now blocked, and that stop and go from 175. I'm Katie London on 99.5 The Wolf.
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0: three-star Matthew Ramsey of Old Dominion runs down their influences.
1: Our influences kind of run the gamut. There's a lot of us in the band, and we listen to all kinds of different stuff. So there's everything from country, Alabama, to Motown. Trevor grew up in Detroit, so he had a lot of that. So there's a lot of pop, a lot of rock. I think Brad was a big Guns N' Roses fan. It runs the gamut, and I think you can kind of see that when you come see our show and hear our whole body of work and all our songs. We cover all the bases, I think.

0: Country star Brad Paisley likes to write songs with his eyes.
1: I write very visually. My idea of country music is always about the pictures it paints for you. I don't like songs that don't give me images in my mind. You think about great pop songs that you love. Sometimes you don't always know what they mean, but there's some great words in there. Hotel California is a good example. I don't know totally what that's about, but, you know, on a dark desert highway, you know, it's just, you see everything they're saying.

0: country star Blake Shelton just loves being wherever his wife is.
1: She comes to Oklahoma, and it's not like this now, but at first, she had to have felt like, where am I? What is this place? And the same with me. You know, I go to L.A., and it's like, what is this place? Like, how do I fit in here? And I would still feel that way if she wasn't there, you know, and I think the same thing with her when she comes to Oklahoma. It's just, that's what completes the journey for us, is it's just as long as we're together, it really doesn't matter.
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Little Elm. 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